0: diligent public reporting has helped identify early cases so far. Locals who see sick or injured birds are asked to call the Emergency Animal Disease Hotline on 1800 675 888. Labor leader Josh Willey says a bill to make Easter Sunday a public holiday in Tasmania will provide much-needed cost of living relief. It passed the upper house late last night to have its third reading, mostly a formality, later today. Mr. Willey says thousands of workers will now receive penalty rates like their counterparts across the country.
1: Labor's got a proud history of supporting workers and reforming industrial laws to make sure that there's a fair work-life balance for people and their families, and whether it's an 8-hour working day or leave entitlements, a lot of people can thank the union movement and the Labor Party, the political arm, for their lifestyle and that work-life balance.
0: A former teammate of Dean Cox says the Sydney coach is partly to blame for the current scandal engulfing the club. The board is preparing to hand down immediate sanctions to the players involved in the alleged sexual assault at a Melbourne hotel on Monday morning. It comes as footage emerges showing Cox out in Richmond in the early hours of the morning. Former Eagle Mitch Brown telling Nine it's not a great example.
2: He drives culture and sets the standards for these type of behaviours to start in the beginning. So, yes, he definitely has to take accountability for the player's actions and his involvement in this.
0: Briefly, new research has linked cannabis use to an earlier onset of psychosis, on average around 2.5 years earlier than non-users. And Liam Payne's ex claims she felt numb when she found out that he'd died. Kate Cassidy was dating the One Direction star at the time of his death in October of 2024. She says she'll never forget when she got the call.
3: I do think about that quite often, but I do try to like block it from my memory for sure. It's something that just kind of like felt like so not real, but also just so like I can't even describe the like feeling of getting that phone call. It just felt so like numb.
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0: Turning to your sport now, and the Aussie cricketers will hold a training session in Mackay this morning as they prepare for the second test against Bangladesh starting on Saturday. Matt Renshaw was yesterday added to the squad with Jake Weatherall dropped. And in the AFL, the Bombers are set to make a call next week on who their next full-time coach will be. All four remaining candidates are still yet to hear back from club officials. Premiership player Isaac Smith telling Nine he's surprised it's taken so long.
5: We know that coaches coming in, Hurdy's one of them, McVay, whoever it happens to be, you've all got connections and you've all got players that you're lining up to bring, coaches that you're lining to bring. How long can you literally make people wait?
0: I'm Olivia Hicks. That's the latest from the newsroom.
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10: Overcast today, rain expecting up to 35 mils today. We're heading for a top of 14 degrees. Top of 15 for your Thursday, partly cloudy, more showers, and into your Friday, overcast showers and a top of 15 degrees. It's currently sitting on 13 degrees across the coast.
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0: It's the Northwest Coast favourite hit, CFM. Hey, it's Raven, taking you through your Wednesday, your hump day, and welcome to it. It is a bit wet out there, so just make sure that if you are out and about, take care on our roads today and chuck on those headlights. If you have automatic headlights, they don't always come on, so just make sure you chuck them on so that people can see you, because it's very hazy, very wet out there. But hey, good morning. I hope you're having a wonderful day so far. For some reason, I'm very tired for a Wednesday. I'm only halfway through the week. Like, get it together, Raven. It's okay. I'm going to have a couple more coffees today and then I'll be right. Hey, we got loads on the way for you today, including some great tracks. A throwback from Nelly Furtado. I love that track. Plus, Teddy Swims. And we're going back a little further with Five. Got some great vibes to get you through your Wednesday right here on Say Good Morning.
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2: And the North Edge Northwest have taken out two of their three Tassie Top Tourist Town Awards for 2026.
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1: And beyond.
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8: 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And that's why we advertise on the days we do. It's because you know on a weekend, if they're hearing your ad, they're either coming or they're going to make their way to you. If you have on the Friday, expect to see them either the Friday or the Saturday. So that's one area that we use it for, but also to highlight our promotional stuff we run each month and everything like that.
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0: It's the North West Coast favourite hit, CFM. Hey, good morning. It's Raven with you. And just a reminder that tomorrow, the 20th of August, is Daffodil Day. It's the Cancer Council's most iconic, most loved annual campaign for raising life-saving funds for world-class cancer research. And this year is a very special year. It marks 40 years of growing hope in Australia. So make sure you grab some daffodils tomorrow, some Daffodil Day merchandise as well. If you'd like to know where you need to go to find all of that good stuff, you can head over to the Daffodil Day website at daffodilday.com.au. You can pop in your postcode and it'll let you know exactly where you can go. And just a reminder as well that all funds raised in Tasmania will stay in Tasmania. On the way, we've got Cyril and Mary Jo. Plus, Noiseworks. You're on scene.
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0: It's the North West Coast favourite hit, CFM Raven with you. It's time to check in with the latest in news headlines. We'll come back with more of your favourites. Some Stella Lefty in there too. JT. Plus, 11 o'clock is when we play Steal My Standby. 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You're on C.
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2: Good morning, I'm Olivia Hicks with the latest. The Department of Natural Resources and Environment has confirmed a total of 11 cases of the H5 bird flu in Tasmania. The latest positive result came from a bird collected at Rocky Cape in the northwest. Incident controller Wes Ford says what's been seen in Western Bass Strait and Northern Tasmania is a clear connection between seabirds focused around the eastern side of the Great Australian Bight.
3: Where this progresses to really will depend on how it moves through a range of species like seagulls, like silver gulls, crested terns, and you would expect that this will progress into other parts, particularly of Tasmania, but other parts of coastal Australia.
2: Five Sydney Swans players have been suspended for the rest of the season following an alleged incident at a Melbourne hotel earlier this week. Riley Bass, Nick Bailey, Isaac Heaney, James Gordon and Chad Warner will all be out as Victoria Police continues to investigate the alleged incident. Swans officials are expected to speak to the media at midday. Labor's changes to the NDIS have passed the Senate with the backing of the Coalition. More than 60 amendments were tabled, but the Greens fear that hundreds of thousands could lose support. Health Minister Mark Butler has told the ABC that changes will protect the NDIS for the future.
4: The safeguards on fraud, the integrity controls, which frankly have been too loose for too long in this scheme. Also, quite significantly, we outline protections for people with high support needs.
2: Close to 17,000 Tasmanians access the NDIS at the moment. Liam Payne's ex has opened up about her relationship with the singer. Kate Cassidy dated the One Direction star in the final 2 years of his life. She says at times their relationship was on and off, but they enjoyed plenty of great moments. She's also spoken about why she's got rid of some of his tattoos.
5: People probably were like, why is she getting these removed? Especially since I always talk so highly of Liam, how much I love him. And then the next day I'm getting these lasered off my body. But it literally simply is just for the reason that I want to get them redone.
2: And Aussie teachers are dishing the dirt on the unique challenges they face with each year group. They've branded Year 9 boys as the worst overall to teach, and Years 7 and 8 as immature and demanding. Hot!
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2: Turning to your sport now, and two Giants players could be making a return this weekend in their clash against Adelaide. Toby Bedford and Xavier O'Halloran both missed last week's win against the Eagles, but are tracking to return for Saturday's game. The club will keep an eye on the pair during training this week before making a call. And a blow for Melbourne ahead of this year's final series. The D's failing at the AFL Tribunal last night to overturn a three-game ban for young goal kicker Jacob Van Ruin. I'm Olivia Hicks. That's the latest from the newsroom.
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11: Overcast today, rain. We're expecting up to 35 mils today, a top of 14 degrees. Top of 15 there for your Thursday, partly cloudy, some showers there as well. And into your Friday, overcast showers and a top of 15 degrees. It's currently sitting on 13 in Devonport. It's 13 in Burnie, 14 in Smithton.
12: What happens in Vegas is paid for by us. So I guess our accountant will know what you've been up to.
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2: Hello, what have I got?
3: Regina Ponson.
2: Hello, Regina. How are you?
3: Good.
2: Wonderful to hear from you.
3: It was actually quite funny. One of my parents, I'm a teacher at primary school, and they actually rang the school office to say, you need to call.
2: Oh, good looking out.
3: Yeah, they were.
2: Oh, that's so, so good. Well, you've secured your spot on the standby list, so well done there, Regina. Now, you said in your entry that you're keen to see Zara Larsson, is that right?
3: Yes.
2: Yeah, amazing. You're a big fan of hers?
3: Yes, I really quite enjoy that.
2: Do you know her dances? Yes.
3: No, I think a little bit.
2: Would you learn before you went?
3: Oh, possibly.
2: Possibly. You said that you'll take your best friend with you?
3: Yes.
2: Yeah, amazing. Oh, that would be so good. What a fun trip that would be over to Las Vegas.
3: It would be amazing.
2: Incredible. Well, good luck to you. Thank you so much for getting back to me. And fingers crossed.
3: Thank you so much.
2: Thanks,
3: bye.
2: Regina. Bye.
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0: It's the North West Coast favourite hit, CFM. Hey, it's Raven with you, taking you through your Wednesday. We're actually not too far away from Friday now, so make sure that if you are going to enter in for things on our win page at cfmtaz.com.au, there's always something for free there, including our Friday night feed. It's $100 to spend at Molly Malone's. It'd be a nice dinner out, nice lunch out. It's Molly Malone's with Irish charm, live tunes and good times. It's your local spot for food, friends and fun. Get those entries in, because we will give that out on a Friday. On the way, it's Olivia Dean. Oh, but baby, plus Calvin Harris and Sam Smith. You're on C.
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0: 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I'm kind of overwhelmed. 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Well done, all of you. I think that may be a record for us, actually. 66 entries. 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The winner will score a $199 Photo Centre prize pack thanks to Harvey Norman Photo Centre, Friend Street in Devonport. 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Let's check in with the latest news headlines now. 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
14: Good afternoon, I'm Olivia Hicks with the latest. The Sydney Swans have punished the players at the centre of the hotel saga. Our reporter Sean Fraser with the details.
15: The club has suspended five players for the remainder of the AFL season. Riley Bice, Nick Blakey, Isaac Heaney, James Jordan and Chad Warner will not be considered for selection. It comes as Victoria Police continues investigating a report of sexual assault at a Melbourne apartment on Monday morning following the Swans' win over Essendon. The players have spoken with police. No arrests or charges have been laid.
14: 11 positive cases of bird flu have now been identified in Tasmania, with a crested tern found at Rocky Cape the latest to test positive. Incident controller at the Department of Natural Resources and Environment, Wes Ford, thanking the public for their diligence in reporting sick and injured birds.
16: We are not at all confident about where we know the spread is, because what we may fortunately have identified is the very start of the events in Tasmania.
14: The number to call is 1-800-675-888. The state government says more nurses, midwives and doctors are being recruited from across the country and the world, reducing costs for agency and locum staff. During the 2025-26 financial year, the number of full-time equivalent nursing and midwifery staff increased by 75 full-time positions compared to the previous year. Executive Director of Nursing and Midwifery at the Royal Hobart Hospital, Laura Pekowski, says retaining staff is a major driver.
17: Our large clinical areas, such as the emergency department, through to our intensive care unit, across some of our smaller specialty services, we've been able to embed those roles and retain those staff. It's really important that we work towards that. We attract people from across the state, interstate and internationally, and our recruitment efforts are ongoing.
14: The Health Minister has dismissed a push to cut the tobacco excise as nothing more than a thought bubble. One Nation wants the tax slashed to combat the booming illegal tobacco trade. Mark Butler has told the ABC the nation is making terrific progress in reducing smoking, but admits more can be done.
18: What we do have, though, is a really serious law and order issue, particularly the two big cities where law enforcement has taken a little while to catch up with some of the leading efforts of states like Queensland and South Australia. So, yes, we're thinking very carefully about how to crack down on these criminals.
14: And an Aussie beach has been ranked among the world's best. Manly Beach voted in at number 9 on TripAdvisor's list. Isla Paz Yuan in Mexico took out top spot.
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14: Turning to your sport now, and plenty of big names are set to miss this week's finals home and away AFL round. Christian Petrarca won't line up for the Suns due to a foot injury. The Pies will be without Isaac Quaynor, while Lions star Hugh McCluggage trained yesterday, but still at least a week off a return. And in tennis, Venus Williams has been given a wild card in the women's singles for the upcoming US Tennis Open. There's still one spot to be given, keeping the door open for Serena Williams to make an appearance. I'm Olivia Hicks. That's the latest from the newsroom.
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0: A little bit dreary today. Rain up to 35 mils expected today. We're heading for a top of 14 degrees for your Wednesday. Top of 15 there for your Thursday. Partly cloudy, some showers. And into your Friday, overcast showers. And also a top of 15 degrees. It's currently sitting on 13 in Devonport, 14 in Burnie, 14 in Smithton.
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0: It's the Northwest Coast favourite hit, CFM. Raven with you. Now it's time to play Winner Winner Chicken Dinner. So throughout this next hour, there is a chicken that is hidden somewhere in a song, which sounds like that. When you hear it, give me a call as soon as you can on 1300 655 922. The first caller to call through and give me their best chicken impression will win a Marion Bay cooked chicken and a 1.25 litre Coke from Sprayton IGA, locals supporting locals. So keep an ear out. It's Winner Winner Chicken Dinner.

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0: Northwest Coast favourite hits, CFM. Hey, it's Raven with you and happy Wednesday afternoon, by the way. And just a reminder that Friday is around the corner. So everyone who uses the Auto Bay at William Street Car Wash can go into the draw to win a Palmy on Palmers. It's $50 to spend at the Ellamatta Bistro. We give this out every single Friday. So still a little bit of time to get in for this week. And all entries also go into the draw to win one of five $100 fuel cards from Bonnie Energy. Yes, please. So the way that this works is you've just got to head on down to the Auto Bay at William Street Car Wash and then go to our website, cfmtaz.com.au, enter your details in there and a photo of your receipt, and that's it. You're in the draw. It's as easy as that. It's the William Street Car Wash with the latest laser touch-free automatic 360-degree washers. It's built for speed, and at 2.3 metres high, it's bigger than most. Hey, on the way, it's Miles Smith. If you want to dance, take my hand, take my hand. Stay if you want to dance, plus Lou Bega. Mumbo number five. I wonder what happened to the other mumbos. You're on scene.
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0: Hello, it's Raven. 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
0: Hello, Lisa. Did you want to give me your best chicken impression? 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Well done. That's phenomenal. Just hang on the line there and I'll grab some details from you. 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A Marion Bay Cooch Chicken and a 1.25 litre drink, all thanks to our friends at Spruit and IGA. 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

0: It's Northwest Coast favourite hit, CFM. Hey, it's Raven with you. It's time to check in with the news headlines. We'll come back with Benson Boone. Things that I've got. Prince. Some Ed Sheeran. Plus, we'll be playing Steal My Standby, so it'll be someone's opportunity to secure their place on the standby list to head over to the iHeartRadio Music Festival in Las Vegas. It's up after one on C.
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4: Good afternoon, I'm Olivia Hicks with the latest. The CEO of the Sydney Swans says the club knows their season has torpedoed in the wake of the sexual assault allegations against five players. Riley Bice, Nick Blakey, Isaac Heaney, James Jordan and Chad Warner are all out as Victoria Police continue investigations. Club CEO Matthew Pavlich says the club is committed to holding their players accountable.
12: To say we're disappointed is an understatement. We're deeply embarrassed and ashamed that our poor choices, or the poor choices of five of our players, and the impact that's had on the women involved and also the club, our supporters.
4: Tasmania's Department of Natural Resources and Environment has confirmed a total of 11 cases of the H5 bird flu in the state. The latest positive result came from a crested tern collected at Rocky Cape in the northwest. Incident controller Wes Ford says what's been seen in Western Bass Strait and Northern Tasmania is a clear connection between seabirds focused around the eastern side of the Great Australian Bight.
13: Where this progresses to really will depend on how it moves through a range of species like seagulls, like silver gulls, crested terns, and you would expect that this will progress into other parts, particularly of Tasmania, but other parts of coastal Australia.
4: Police hold concerns for the welfare of two people who have gone missing in the state's northwest. Peter and Clementina were last seen in the Millabina area near Wynyard at around 2:30 p.m. yesterday, but haven't been seen since. Peter is of solid build, grey hair, glasses, and was wearing New Balance sneakers, navy blue hoodie and trackies when he was last seen by family. Clementina is of solid build as well, with grey hair and glasses, and was wearing a green Sherpa-lined hoodie, blue and black pants and black lace-up shoes when she was last seen. They are believed to be in their vehicle, a silver Honda CRV with South Australian registration, and could be in the Penguin Gawler Guns Plains area. If you have seen the pair, you're urged to contact authorities. The Health Minister acknowledges the illegal tobacco trade has become a serious law and order problem, but Labor has dismissed One Nation's plan to slash the cigarette excise as a thought bubble. Mark Butler has told the ABC the government won't cave to organised crime.
14: Well, governments aren't usually in the habit of engaging in sort of price competition with organised crime, so, you know, that's a hard line for us to cross. Equally, no one's really said to me or to the government where the price point is that actually starts to move them out of the market.
4: And Erin Patterson's Supreme Court appeal is underway. She's appealing her conviction and sentence over the deaths of three people after a 2023 lunch, claiming she didn't receive a fair trial and there were problems with the evidence presented. The prosecution's arguing she should not have received a 33-year-old minimum term.
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4: Turning to your sport now, and a young Eagles trio have made the AFL's 22 under 22 team. Harley Reid, Ruben Ginby and Willem Dersma all voted in. Star docker Murphy Reid, the only docker to make it. And a late blow for the Suns ahead of tomorrow night's clash with St Kilda. The club's confirmed stars Christian Petrarca and Will Powell have played their last games of their season. Petrarca has been ruled out with a foot injury, while Powell is battling a shoulder injury. I'm Olivia Hicks. That's the latest now from the newsroom.
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0: Overcast for your Wednesday rain. We're expecting up to 35 mils today. If you're out and about, please chuck those headlights on and drive to the conditions today. It's a top of 14 degrees. Top of 15 for your Thursday. Partly cloudy, some showers there. And into your Friday, overcast, some showers, and a top of 15 degrees. It's currently sitting on 13 in Devonport. It's 14 in Burnie, 14 in Smithton.
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0: That's right. It's time to give someone the opportunity to get on that standby list to head along to the iHeartRadio Music Festival in Las Vegas, including return flights, accommodation, spending money, and of course, tickets to head along to the festival. So I need Chrissy Graham from Penguin to give me a call, 1-300-655-922. Chrissy Graham, you've got 30 minutes to call me back to secure your spot on that standby list, and your time starts now. 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
2: That's right, we are playing Steal My Standby. Chrissy Graham, we're halfway through now. 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Got Ella Langley on the way. Plus Green Day. You're on scene.
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18: Hello, CFM. It's Raven. Who have I got?
15: It's Chrissy.
16: Oh my goodness, Chrissy. You were about 30 seconds out then. Well done, though. That was very, very close.
15: I've got to give Milo a shout out. He's
16: messaged
15: my sister and told us
16: to get
15: in contact with you guys.
16: Oh, amazing. Love the teamwork. That is so good. So you said in your entry that you're keen to see Benson Boone.
15: Yeah, just my daughter. She's a big fan.
16: Is she?
15: So, yeah,
16: she loves
15: their songs, so
16: that would be amazing, absolutely fantastic. And have you ever been to Las Vegas before?
15: No, this
16: would
15: be a first.
16: Oh, that'll be epic. Oh, amazing. Well, good luck to you. You're on the standby list, so fingers crossed.
15: Beautiful. Thank you very much.
16: Excellent. Great work, Chrissy. Catch ya. Okay.

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0: It's the North West Coast favourite hit, CFM, Raven with you. And just before I wrap things up for today, just a reminder that our win on the coast is being drawn on Friday. So you've only got today and tomorrow to get those entries in. It's a Macro Mike favourites box valued at $250. 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It's Macro Mike, macro-friendly with all of the good stuff and none of the bad, just the way we like it. Hey, Jess is in next to take you through the rest of your afternoon. She's got Killing Hardy after 2 o'clock with Josh Fawaz and some Flo Rida. Have a great afternoon. I'll catch you tomorrow. Bye for now.
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13: Good afternoon, I'm Judy Augustine. Police hold concerns for the welfare of two people who have gone missing in the state's northwest. Olivia Hicks has the details.
14: Peter and Clementina were last seen in the Millabina area near Wynyard around 2:30 p.m. yesterday, but haven't been seen since. Peter is of a solid build, grey hair, was wearing glasses, New Balance sneakers and a navy blue hoodie and trackies when last seen by family. Clementina is of solid build with grey hair and was wearing glasses, a green Sherpa-lined hoodie, blue or black pants and black lace-up shoes when she was last seen. They are believed to be in their vehicle, silver Honda CRV with South Australian registration, and could be in the Penguin, Gawler and Gunns Plains area. You're being urged to contact police or Crime Stoppers if you have seen the pair.
13: The Sydney Swans have apologised for the behaviour of five players as Victoria Police continues to investigate sexual assault allegations. The club this morning confirmed it would be standing down the players involved for the rest of the season. CEO Matthew Pavlich says the Swans have taken their own measures while investigations continue.
15: We respect that this is an ongoing investigation by Victoria Police, and the actions we've taken today are independent, totally independent of this. We arrived at this sanction after our own internal inquiries with the five players and other parties.
13: 11 cases of bird flu have now been identified in Tasmania after a crested tern found at Rocky Cape tested positive. Incident controller from the Department of Natural Resources and Environment, Wes Ford, said the public had an important role in reporting sick and injured birds.
16: We are not at all confident about where we know the spread is, because what we may fortunately have identified is the very start of the events in Tasmania.
13: The number to call is 1800 675 888. The federal government is cracking down on dodgy super spruikers. The assistant treasurer has unveiled major reforms, including tough penalties for anti-hawking breaches. Daniel Molino says the changes are designed to stop consumers losing money.
17: These reforms are designed to disrupt some of the most damaging business models operating in the system today. They intervene at the earliest point of consumer harm, reducing opportunities for bad actors to access potential victims.
13: And after 24 days at sea, a 52-metre chunk of SpaceX rocket debris has been recovered off Christmas Island. Rough conditions repeatedly stalled the operation, but locals lined the shoreline to catch a glimpse of the massive tow-in.
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13: Sport news now, and Collingwood defender Braden Maynard won't return for the team's blockbuster clash with the Lions on Friday night. He's still recovering from leg surgery a week ago, but the club is hopeful of having him back for the wildcard final next week. Jeremy Howe and Steel Sidebottom will be back for the Lions game. Meanwhile, a blow for Melbourne ahead of this year's finals series. The D's failing at the AFL tribunal last night to overturn a three-game ban for young kicker Jacob Van Ruin. And a Port Adelaide star is set to make a big call on his future. Mitch Georgiades set to turn his back on free agency and sign on with the Power. That's the latest in news and sport. I'm Judy Augustine.
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21: We've got rain expected to continue well into this evening as we drop down to an overnight low of 10 degrees tonight, 14 this afternoon. Tomorrow, easing to showers. Looks as though most of the rain should be gone by about the middle of the day, mid-morning even, 15 degrees on the cards there. Then we're back to fine, mostly sunny conditions. Just the slight chance of a morning shower Friday, 15 degrees. The weekend ahead also looks pretty good. Sunshine both Saturday and Sunday with 15 degrees on the way. Do drive safer today though if you are on the roads of the coast, and we'll keep you connected with everything happening locally at cfmtaz.com.au.
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0: Northwest Coast favourite hits on CFM. Hello there. It is Jess taking you through your afternoon once again. We're midway through the week already. We're pretty much over that point, aren't we? We're into the latter half of our week, our working week anyway. Hopefully it's going well for you. Do drive safe if you are out and about on our roads this afternoon. That was Somba. We had Killing Heidi in there as well with a classic. Taylor Swift up next and Jet, who are making their way to the northwest coast of Tassie a little later this year, which is very exciting indeed. Mixing up the playlist for you here this afternoon on CFM.
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I say you look so fine that I really want to make you mine. 4, 5, 6, come on and get your kicks. Now you don't need to

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0: the Northwest Coast favourite hits on CFM. G'day, it's Jess with you this afternoon. Hope you're having a great week so far. We're absolutely spoiled for choice at the moment on the coast when it comes to theatre productions. There are so many happening right now, have just wrapped up, about to kick off. You are just spoiled for choice, so make sure you get amongst it. Grab your tickets. We've got lots of them listed on the website. I'm sure you've seen lots of posters popping up around town as well. Sister Act should be a lot of fun. Burnie Musical Society putting that one on this October. I believe tickets are selling very quickly to that one. A very, very popular show and movie indeed. So make sure you don't miss out. And we've got more local info at cfmtaz.com.au. We have got the new track from Tampa City on the way soon. Bruno Mars in the mix as well as we track towards 3 o'clock here on CFM.
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0: Northwest Coast favourite hits on CFM. It's Jess with you at nearly 3 o'clock. Welcome to your Wednesday Arvo. Do slow down if you're making your way through school zones. All right, hopefully you've got your entries in now for our Win on the Coast prize this week. If not, hop to it. We'll have a winner on Friday. It is a Macro Mike favourites box. 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Over to our newsroom now, and after three the hits will continue. If you drive home, we've got Ariana Grande in there, Ed Sheeran, and kicking it off with Alex Warren. New sport and weather in first though, CFM.
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2: And the North Edge Northwest have taken out two of their three Tassie Top Tourist Town Awards for 2026.
1: To around the island state.
2: Tasmania's Education Union says more needs to be done to attract former teachers back into the profession.
1: And beyond.
3: Alan Joyce believes Jetstar's decision to charge for overhead carry-on baggage will help keep airfares low.
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16: Good afternoon, I'm Judy Augustine. The Sydney Swans board says the club knows it's let fans down in the wake of the alleged sexual assault incident in Melbourne. Five players have now been stood down for the rest of the season in the wake of the incident. Chairman Andrew Pridham says it's been disappointing for both the players and fans.
17: I know that the five players involved, they're extremely remorseful for their actions and having breached the club standards. And I think that the sanction that we've imposed and the impact that we'll have on our football season is clear for all to see.
16: Two people have gone missing in the state's northwest, with police urging anyone who's seen them to come forward. Peter and Clementina were last seen in the Miller Beena area near Wynyard about 2:30 p.m. yesterday and are believed to be in their vehicle, a silver Honda CR-V with South Australian registration. Peter is of a solid build with grey hair and was last seen wearing glasses, New Balance sneakers, a navy blue hoodie and trackies. Clementina is also described as being of a solid build with grey hair and was wearing glasses, a green Sherpa-lined hoodie, blue or black pants and black lace-up shoes. Police say they could be in the Penguin Gawler and Guns Plains area. Bullying, discrimination and harassment are persistent problems across Tasmanian schools, an inquiry has found. The two-year investigation found the vast majority of staff and students were supported, but that certain cohorts experienced bullying and discrimination. That includes students and staff who were gifted, those living with a disability, or those who identified as LGBTIQA+. One of the 33 recommendations was that all schools actively implement their anti-discrimination and anti-bullying policies. Stronger laws are now in effect to protect breeding dogs across Tasmania. The new protections include restrictions around breeding by limiting litter numbers and making vet checks for pregnant dogs mandatory. There were also calls for the changes to include a ban on puppy farming, but the reforms did not include that. A data breach at a hotel chain has resulted in customer details being compromised, the personal information of those who have stayed at Quest apartment hotels stolen in the hack, names, emails and dates of birth accessed. The company says the incident has been contained. And a total of 11 cases of H5 bird flu have been confirmed in Tasmania after a crested tern collected at Rocky Cape in the northwest tested positive. The Department of Natural Resources and Environment says it's important the public continue to report sick or injured birds by calling 1800 675 888.
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16: Sport news now, and Collingwood defender Braden Maynard won't return for the team's blockbuster clash with the Lions on Friday night. He's still recovering from leg surgery a week ago, but the club is hopeful of having him back for the wildcard final next week. Jeremy Howe and Steel Sidebottom will be back for the Lions game. Meanwhile, a blow for Melbourne ahead of this year's finals series. The D's failing at the AFL tribunal last night to overturn a 3-game ban for young kicker Jacob Van Ruin. And a Port Adelaide star is set to make a big call on his future. Mitch Georgiardi is set to turn his back on free agency and sign on with the Power. That's the latest in news and sport. I'm Judy Augustine.
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0: We've got rain expected to continue well into this evening as we drop down to an overnight low of 10 degrees tonight, 14 this afternoon. Tomorrow, easing to showers. Looks as though most of the rain should be gone by about the middle of the day, mid-morning even, 15 degrees on the cards there. Then we're back to fine, mostly sunny conditions. Just the slight chance of a morning shower Friday, 15 degrees. The weekend ahead also looks pretty good. Sunshine both Saturday and Sunday with 15 degrees on the way. Do drive safer today, though, if you are on the roads of the coast, and we'll keep you connected with everything happening locally at cfmtaz.com.au.
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0: 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All right, let's kick off the tunes for this hour with Alex Warren and Jelly Roll. 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

Northwest Coast favourite hits on CFM 107.7. Good afternoon. Jess taking you through your rainy old Wednesday arvo. Do drive safe if you are out and about. It's been a dark day as well. Pop your headlights on. Important message. Do slow down this afternoon if you are on our roads. All right, we've got Ben and Nathan back together again. Everything is right with the world as of this morning, so they're back in tomorrow from 6. If you want to have some fun with their show, make sure you

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0: West Coast favourite hits on CFM. It's Jess taking you through your afternoon over the hump and into Wednesday, Arvo. Hopefully it's going well for you, but do drive safe. If you are out and about in the rain or at least on the wet roads, we've got a bit more rain expected this Arvo, though it is set to ease over the next day or so and back to what's looking like a really beautiful sunny weekend ahead. So that is the good news. All right, we've got our Friends with Benefits campaign ramping up at the moment. 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Okie doke, we have got fuel on the way soon. Vance Joy's in the mix as well. And Freya Ridings as we track towards 4 o'clock here on CFM.
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0: the Northwest Coast favourite hits on CFM. It's Jess taking you through your afternoon. Nearly 4 o'clock. We will check in with the latest news, sport and weather. It's been a very short week. It's absolutely flown on by. Time for me to start putting some serious thoughts into my footy tipping for the weekend ahead. It is the final roster round and I finished in a very interesting spot on our tipping ladder. So I think I'm in about fourth or maybe equal fourth with someone else. But I'm the only one in that sort of top four who's still got a wild card to play. So my last score will be doubled. So I have to put more thought into this than ever before. The front runner that I'm chasing, though, is still quite a way ahead. So I'm not sure I can actually jump all the way into first place. There's some serious maths that needs to be done to work out exactly how well I need to go. And I think that the maths is beyond me. I'm all right at footy tipping. I'm no good at maths. So I need to do my very best. And it would be very handy if I could get close to that margin as well, get an extra 2 points. So we'll wait and see. A very interesting round has gone as well with the two draws. That hasn't happened in a very long time. Wish me luck. I shall report back next week when we have our final tally and we find out who wins. I don't even know how much cash you do win in our staff tipping competition, and I'm certainly not in it for the money. It's bragging rights and I've been very invested, so we'll see. We'll see how we go. All right, news, sport and weather up next. After 4 o'clock, we've got Olivia Rodrigo on the way. Jimmy Barnes is in the mix as well with an absolute Aussie classic to pick up the pace a bit here this afternoon on CFM.
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14: Good afternoon, I'm Judy Augustine. The Sydney Swans chairman says they're upholding club culture after standing down five players in the wake of sexual assault allegations. Andrew Pridham has offered an apology to fans for the incident.
15: We've had a magnificent relationship with our many fans, corporate partners, and the community in general over many, many years, and we really want to rebuild that and work with everybody that hopefully people can see how seriously we have taken this matter.
14: Meantime, Swans chief Matthew Pavlich refused to answer whether the players involved had been tested for illicit drugs. He says it's potentially part of the police matter. Tasmanian Senator Jackie Lambie has given the Senate an emotional account of her health challenges, urging the federal government to drop a $5,000 cap for Veterans Allied Health Services. She explained she started to experience a prolapse 6 months ago, causing issues with her bladder, something that's directly connected to back injuries from her time in the army. The government says it's introducing the cap from July next year. Senator Lambie says female veterans are suffering.
16: I'm asking you once more. I'm begging you, Prime Minister. We are already suffering enough. Drop the bloody cap. Drop it, mate. It is so unfair.
14: A two-year inquiry into bullying and discrimination at Tasmanian schools has found staff and students have been targeted in what's been described as a persistent problem. It found while most were supported, certain cohorts often had a difficult time.
17: Particularly, we found from the evidence that kids LGBTIQ plus A, gay and lesbian kids, trans kids, were really having a tough time at school.
14: Chair of the committee, Labor's Brian Mitchell there. The committee made 33 recommendations. Tasmanians are urged to continue reporting sick or injured birds as the 11th positive case is confirmed in the state. A crested tern collected at Rocky Cape in the state's northwest, the latest to test positive. You can report unwell birds by calling 1800 675 888. And just quickly, a minor flood warning has been issued for Meander, Golden Valley, Red Hills and surrounding low-lying areas. Flooding in nearby streams and rivers is likely. The SES says there may be a threat to property, livestock, equipment and crops. The organisation says driving conditions may be dangerous.
1: 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LMCT 3060.
14: Sport News Now and the Aussie men's test side has trained in Mackay, keen to bounce back from a humiliating loss to Bangladesh in the top end test. Aussie keeper Alex Carey admitting there's been some tough conversations in the change rooms.
18: So if I can say anything, when this team's been challenged, we always find a way to bounce back in a big way. And yeah, I'm looking forward to Saturday.
14: And Tobin Murray will debut for Frio against Carlton on Saturday after strong performances in the WAFL. The 21-year-old was the number 40 pick in last year's draft. He says he's grateful.
19: Obviously, dream coming true and getting drafted is awesome, but it's just the first step into the door. And my mindset was always to come in and work twice as hard. And
14: That's the latest news and sport. I'm Judy Augustine.
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0: We've got rain expected to continue well into this evening as we drop down to an overnight low of 10 degrees tonight, 14 this afternoon. Tomorrow, easing to showers. Looks as though most of the rain should be gone by about the middle of the day, mid-morning even, 15 degrees on the cards there. Then we're back to fine, mostly sunny conditions. Just the slight chance of a morning shower Friday, 15 degrees. The weekend ahead also looks pretty good. Sunshine both Saturday and Sunday with 15 degrees on the way. 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

0: West Coast favourite hits on CFM 107.7. Good afternoon. Jess with you for this Wednesday arvo. Hey, if you're looking for something to do tomorrow night, this one sounds really, really interesting. Trauma Awareness Network of Australia are hosting a special screening of the powerful documentary Scene. 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That was Jimmy Barnes. As promised, we have got NSYNC on the way, and Marie in the mix as well, closer to 4:30. 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

0: West Coast favourite hits on CFM. It's Jess taking you through your afternoon. We must say once again a big thank you and congratulations to the team at Don College who we worked with to try and find a natural identity emblem for Devonport. It did work. Thank you to everybody who voted. And the winner of our Devonport's natural identity competition was the superb fairy wren, which I'm very, very excited about. And the native white flag iris. So there you go. You can check out more info online or on our Facebook page. A big thank you to all the students there at Don College who worked really hard to get this one off the ground. And of course, Steve Martin, who was the driving force behind this. We had a lot of fun helping you guys create something really, really cool for Devonport. So hopefully everybody embraces that. Again, we've got photos and info on Facebook, Instagram and online. We've got music on the way before the end of the hour from Red Hot Chili Peppers. Paul Russell's in there and Amy Shark a bit closer to 5 o'clock. You're on CFM.
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0: The Northwest Coast favourite hits on CFM. It is Jess signing off for this afternoon. Will and Woody are in after five. Hey, don't forget your local IGA is giving you the chance to win $50,000 cash or a $60,000 Toyota EV. The choice is yours. All you have to do is spend $35 or more on participating brands and you could be choosing the cash or the car. So what would you pick? Ben and Nathan had a very fun time visiting one of our local IGAs to find out a little bit more about this one. So make sure you follow along on Facebook and Instagram. In addition, 40 lucky IGA Tasmania customers will score a $250 IGA gift card every week. And that's right through until the 8th of September. So make sure you jump online to find out more info and get shopping and supporting local at your local IGA. All right, news, sport and weather up next. Over and out from me. Do drive safe. We have got a little bit more rain expected this afternoon, but I will chat to you tomorrow. Arvo from 2 o'clock, CFM.
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3: Good evening, I'm Judy Augustine. Police have taken three teenagers into custody after an alleged armed robbery incident in Hobart last night. Authorities allege the youths, one aged 14, two aged 16, entered a convenience store on Liverpool Street and assaulted a male staff member with a hammer before making off with cash. The man was treated at the Royal Hobart Hospital for non-life-threatening injuries and has since been discharged. Police say the trio will be detained while investigations are underway. Tasmanian Senator Jackie Lambie has continued her plea to the federal government to drop a $5,000 cap for Veterans Allied Health Services, this time speaking about her personal health struggles. Ms. Lambie said she'd experienced a vaginal prolapse 6 months ago, linked to her back injuries sustained while she was in the Army.
4: If I was like the majority of female veterans, I would have had to wait for DVO to approve my claim, and then I would have to search and hope like hell that there would be a gynecologist who would accept the low rate that was paid by the Department of Veterans Affairs.
3: The Federal Social Services Minister has defended the tobacco excise increase, arguing states and territories need to do a better job of policing illicit tobacco sales. Tasmanian government MPs have repeatedly called for a review of the tobacco excise. Tanya Plibersek told the ABC Labor's excise increases have helped cut smoking rates in Australia.
5: We should not let criminals run our health system. We know that tobacco excise increases have been one of the most important tools we've had for reducing smoking rates in this country to some of the lowest in the world.
3: Staff and students who identified as LGBTIQA+ were often subjected to bullying and discrimination in Tasmanian schools, an inquiry has found. The investigation found the majority of staff and students were supported, but that certain cohorts were targeted. The committee found those living with disability and students who were gifted also experienced bullying.
6: No kid should fear going to school, you know, feeling that dread and anxiety that they're going to be bullied or harassed at school.
3: Labor's Brian Mitchell there, chair of the committee. 33 recommendations have been made to address the problem. Erin Patterson's back in court today fighting to overturn her convictions in the fatal mushroom lunch case. The 51-year-old alleges flaws in the prosecution's case led to a miscarriage of justice. Meanwhile, prosecutors are pushing for a longer non-parole period. And quickly, the SES has issued a minor flood warning for Meander, Golden Valley, Red Hills and surrounding low-lying areas. Those nearby warned that flooding in nearby streams and rivers is likely.
2: Get the jump on your next project with the mighty helpful team at Mitre 10 and check Mitre 10 socials for the latest offers and updates. 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
3: Sport News Now, and Craig McRae has brushed aside the AFL's advice to clubs not to rest players this weekend for the last round before the finals. Collingwood hasn't released its team to run out against reigning premiers Brisbane this Friday, but when asked if he'd heed the league's request, the Pies coach said this.
7: No, I didn't read it. I know Charlie Gardner's read it and articulated that to us. And I think it's a bit of a common sense thing, but I think that we'll do what's best for what we think.
3: And Fremantle will debut 21-year-old Tobin Murray in this weekend's game against Carlton. The Dockers will reveal their full 23 tomorrow afternoon for the game at Marvel on Saturday. Murray says he was surprised with the news during yesterday's line meeting.
8: Yeah, I was in a bit of shock. Didn't really expect it, to be honest. I just really lent into, you know, wanting to make my dream come true. And, you know, that taught me how to work, you know, really hard.
3: That's the latest news and sport. I'm Judy Augustine.
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9: We've got rain expected to continue well into this evening as we drop down to an overnight low of 10 degrees tonight, 14 this afternoon. Tomorrow, easing to showers. Looks as though most of the rain should be gone by about the middle of the day, mid-morning even, 15 degrees on the cards there. Then we're back to fine, mostly sunny conditions. Just the slight chance of a morning shower Friday, 15 degrees. The weekend ahead also looks pretty good. Sunshine both Saturday and Sunday with 15 degrees on the way. 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

0: Woods, Will and Woody for Pokemon Tonys on your Wednesday. Hope you're having a wonderful drive home, Woods. I'm having a great week this week. We're exposing a phobia of yours. You hate things being on your forehead. You hate it. Annalise, touch him on the forehead right now.
1: Not allowed. It's weird that fingers are the worst, especially yours. You've been tucking into the popcorn and the TV snacks. No, I'm sorry, but they're dirty hands.
2: Whoa.
1: They're dirty hands.
3: I had heaps as well.
0: Let's not talk about how much everyone's eaten on the team.
1: I don't think that gets into it.
0: I inhaled. Did you not hear him?
1: I have inhaled. Don't get me wrong. And I was merely talking about the fact that her hands are dirty.
0: I don't think you can be going for an item by item itinerary of what Annalise is eating this afternoon. I just don't think you can do it.
1: I didn't.
0: She owes you a touch on the forehead for it.
1: No way. Yeah. No. Yeah. Not allowed.
3: Yeah. My sweaty hands.
1: Don't do it. Okay. I will. Oh, I just hated that.
0: You
1: touched it.
0: Crazy. All right, we've been doing it all week. This week, if you missed it, this is what's been on there so far.
4: Don't touch my forehead. Don't touch my forehead.
5: Day one almost broke him.
4: Yucky. I think it's a fish's tail.
5: But the item only comes off when you guess it right.
4: What's on my forehead?
6: A charcuterie board.
4: Is it a charcuterie board, guys?
7: It's a charcuterie board.
4: Oh, it stinks. Help me, please. I hate this.
8: It's a nappy.
7: Dirty nappy.
4: All right. Okay. Get it off.
7: You can take it off now.
5: All this week, we play What's on Woody's Forehead?
0: Doing it again today. Very, very excited. My favourite item so far. And that yesterday was...
1: Who?
0: One of my son's stools.
1: Is it worse than
0: in a nappy? In a nappy.
1: Yeah, but it could have leaked. Oh, was it danger? I was in
0: there
1: danger
0: was some
1: there?
0: Chat about risk? A. There was some chat about a schmear, and I talked it down. You'd be happy to know. There was some chat about a schmear.
1: I don't trust any of you guys. So is today worse than human poo on my forehead?
0: I think so.
1: Why? Like, why are we doing this?
0: That's fun.
1: Is anyone really enjoying it?
0: Yep. Anyway, that's going to... Well, I can't speak for everyone, but I am. Hey, so that's going to be a little bit later on. If you missed Tony Armstrong yesterday, speaking in particular around this incident with the Sydney Swans, this alleged incident with the Sydney Swans, he speaks really well coming from a guy who used to play AFL, particularly at that club. It's worth sticking around for if you haven't heard that yet. Right up next, though, Woods, Annalise.
1: Yes?
0: I've got a challenge for us.
3: Yes.
1: For all of us together?
0: All of us together.
1: Okay.
0: Working as a team.
1: We just had a fight before, so we need to bury that.
0: We'll need to bury that. Yeah. And on the other side, a viral moment, I think, for all of us. Will and Woody.
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0: Will and Woody for Pokemon Tonys. Okay, Woodrow, Tony Armstrong's up next on Will and Woody. Right now, though, look, there's this thing that happened a couple of days ago, and I've been thinking about it. I've been stewing over it. It might be something to do with the name, but Matthew McConaughey went viral for doing a cover of Ella Langley's Choosin' Texas.
1: She's from Texas, I can tell.
2: Serious tune.
0: Everyone's loving it.
2: Great song.
0: It's a great song. It's a great song.
2: Yeah.
0: Matthew McConaughey is obviously a very impressive Texan. So, you know, there's a lot there. I can see the parallels. He's also very is he still sexy, Annalise?
3: Oh yeah.
0: Really?
3: Yeah.
2: Still got it.
3: He's gorgeous.
2: Yeah.
0: Yeah.
3: Mm. Very talented.
0: Mm.
3: He's got a bit of charisma.
0: He's definitely got the riz. There's no doubt about that. But I don't think he nailed the cover.
2: Whoa, brutal.
0: Well,
2: do we have audio of Matthew McConaughey?
0: Yeah, we do. When I thought I got to fall in love with Tennessee. So he's gone the paste up version. Should've known better than to take it back to Abilene. He can't sing.
2: He's mucking around.
0: No,
2: he's not taking that seriously, is he?
0: No, Hunter.
2: Really? Oh, no. She's from Texas, I can tell. Like, I can't sing, but... That's awful.
0: It's not good. He yells. Here he is again. Have a listen. Here he is. Drinking Jack all
2: by myself. Oh, Matthew. There's no doubt in my mind that he's at that stage of his life where no one around him is saying that's bad. So he truly believes he's good at everything.
0: He's in a permanent echo chamber.
2: Oh, yeah.
0: 100%. He's Matthew McConaughey. I mean, at the end of the day, he looked so good, I don't think anyone was actually listening to what he was saying.
2: Sure.
0: But.
2: Sure.
0: Oh, he can't sing.
2: That's him at his best, though, when he's just doing that. Texas,
0: I can tell. Oh, it's not good. It's not good.
2: That was Riz at the end there.
3: That was a bit of Riz.
2: He's a bit different. I liked that.
0: Anyway, I don't think he's nailed it.
2: Okay.
0: I think the three of us, you, Woody, me, and Annalise, could do a cover of Jews in Texas that would be better than that.
2: I can't sing. I can't do anything.
0: No, I think we'd get you on like a shaker on percussion or something.
2: That's a good idea. Who's singing?
0: I think Annalise is going to have to sing.
3: So my singing has seen better days.
0: No, you back yourself as a singer. Come on, you back yourself as a singer.
3: Yeah. Choosing Texas, I could tell. Yeah, okay, I could do it actually.
0: Yeah,
3: I'll need the lyrics.
2: So then what are you doing? Is that why you brought a keyboard in today?
0: There's a keyboard in here today.
2: So you're gonna play keys.
0: Well, we'll need some sort of instrumentation.
2: Is there any part of you, Ben, be honest?
0: Yeah.
2: You think you should do it all, don't you?
0: No.
2: No, come on. No, be honest. You want us to play a different instrument.
0: Look,
2: or
0: what I have
2: you?
0: Lined up is if your percussion's awful, I've got the drums sorted if we need them. This is probably like a flamingo cover of Jews in Texas. I'll find the right beat.
2: So I'm on percussion.
0: What's that?
3: Yeah.
2: I'm on percussion.
0: Well, I think that's all you can do. You're probably doing harmonies with Annalise.
2: A producer's just told me that there's this a salt shaker in front of me. It's just this.
3: Ooh.
2: What part of the song is that?
3: We might need to keep it out. Whoa, guys.
2: Guys, we're a threesome. We need
3: to work on the beat first. Yeah.
0: Oh, the salt shaker's open. You're getting salt all over yourself.
2: Hang on.
0: Okay.
2: I reckon you're on the percussion. I should sing.
3: Yeah.
2: Well, that was easy.
0: Wow.
3: I'll harmonize.
0: Texas, until the way you lie.
2: I need to get the lyrics in front of me. When are we doing it now? When are we going?
3: So much.
0: So the way that McConaughey did it, and it looks like McConaughey just pieced it together really quickly. I think we'll need the whole show to piece this together so people can see it on socials later if they want to watch it. But
2: I'm good to go.
0: You're not good to go.
2: Well, she's from Texas, I can tell by the way.
0: Stop. We'll need a bit of time.
3: I think we should take some time as a band to rehearse.
2: All right. Nice.
3: Okay. Have we got a band name?
0: No.
2: Ooh.
0: Would you like to suggest one?
3: The Wah.
0: The what?
2: Excuse me?
3: Will, Annalise, Woody. Wah.
0: Wah.
2: Wah.
3: Or just...
0: We are...
3: Wah.
0: Wow. Wow. Isn't it that wow? Yeah.
3: Wow.
0: Wow.
2: Wow.
3: Wow. Oh, my God. Owen Wilson. Wow.
2: Wow.
0: All right.
2: We
0: did a bit of brainstorming and a bit of rehearsing. There's plenty going on.
3: Okay.
0: Tony Armstrong's up next.
2: Great. Perfect.
0: Perfect. If you missed him yesterday, he speaks very well, I think, on this alleged incident with the Sydney Swans Football Club. That's right up next. In the meantime, well, over this song and in every song coming out, we need to practice, guys.
3: Yes.
2: I think I think we've got it.
3: I think Will's the one who needs to rehearse the most.
0: That's true.
2: He's nice. Hey, Will and Woody.
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0: Will and Woody, what is becoming my favourite bit? Phone alone convinces you're in the car with somebody else a little bit later on this hour. Right now, though, Woods, obviously this is everywhere in the news at the moment, so it's worth me mentioning the phone number 1-800-RESPECT, the number, if this is triggering for you at all or if this is something you've been through yourself, obviously, or currently going through. I can't imagine. And I think that's kind of the tone for this conversation that we have with Tony Armstrong.
1: Yeah.
0: We're talking about the alleged incident with the Sydney Football Club, the Sydney Swans, that happened late last weekend. Has been carrying all through the news, all through this week. Obviously, I'm sure a lot of you guys are across this. Tony used to play for Sydney.
1: Yeah.
0: He was an AFL player, but yeah, he played 15 or so games for the Sydney Swans. So I just thought it was a really cool opportunity to talk to Tony Armstrong about so much around this, being an AFL player.
1: Just a different perspective as well, or a perspective that a lot of people wouldn't have, just around the inner sanctum of an AFL football club.
0: Yes.
1: And obviously, we were keen to talk about it on the show yesterday as well.
0: Yep.
1: The update, by the way, on this alleged incident is that 5 players, Riley Bice, Nick Blakey, Isaac Heaney, James Jordan and Chad Warner, have been wiped out for the entire season.
0: Yep.
1: I think what I would say on that is that, for me, that was just obvious that they should be wiped out the rest of the season. That almost seems insignificant. If the alleged incident is true, then you kind of hope that there's more punishment to come.
0: Yeah, I think so. Well, again, we don't know many of the facts around this, but I think the really cool point that we spoke to Tony about, and the perspective that I think is important here, is what he raised first and foremost, which is that there's a lot of chat about the footy club, but there's probably a much bigger issue at hand. What are your thoughts on how this has transpired, but then also how the club has responded and how the AFL's sort of responded? Because I think there's a lot of critical thinking around that at the moment as well.
2: Yeah, I mean, I think for me, the thing that's been most disappointing is the way that the conversation has kind of left talking about alleged victims, and this conversation has become, what does this mean for the Swans season?
0: Yeah.
2: I mean, that pales in significance into what, you know, is alleged has happened. And I mean, I wasn't there. I don't know what's happened, but I just hope that we get to the truth. Whatever that truth is, it's dealt with in the right manner. With fallout for a football club and a competition, a distant second as to, you know, the priority of making sure that if there is the victim that has been alleged, then making sure that they get what they need.
0: Yeah.
1: I'm certainly not implying that you would ever have been involved in anything like this, Tony, but
2: no.
1: Given that you've been in that football community before, when this news came out, were you surprised?
2: Mate, I was away for the weekend. I hadn't really been like following football news. It shocked me, and that's probably naive, to be honest.
0: Yeah.
2: That's probably me thinking with like glass half full.
0: Yeah.
2: Or, you know, blue sky thinking, because we look at like the statistics on violence against women and all that kind of stuff this year in particular, and it's been shocking. So I shouldn't be, I don't think, surprised that something like this has happened. I guess I just have been, because it just caught me off guard. But it's really disappointing, and I just hope that the alleged victim's okay.
0: The AFL's policy so often with these things is, all right, if that happens, it's the same with the drug policy. It's like, okay, cool, that stays with us. Stays with us and the club doctor.
1: Keep it quiet.
0: Stays with us, keep it quiet. I mean, it's only ever years afterwards that you hear stories about this sort of stuff.
2: Oh, this happened back in 80.
0: Yeah, right.
2: You know, thank God it's not now.
0: Yeah, that's right. But we're 40, 50 years on.
1: Because obviously all the Sydney Swans were staying in the Pullman Hotel. Just to give perspective on what it's like for being an interstate team. So you all stay in the same hotel, but are there, generally speaking, are there rules around like curfew and when you've got to go to your, and is there a function you've got to go to or something? Or is it kind of like...
2: No, so in my experience, there was never functions or anything like, oh, well, maybe there was. If you went to Perth, there might have been a Perth supporter group function because you don't get there very often.
1: Yeah.
2: But from a football perspective, you generally knew not to stay out too late. Some clubs have a curfew. Other clubs don't enforce a curfew. They just treat you like an adult and expect you to make a good decision. And those clubs tend to be the ones that do better. Every club's unique. Every playing group is unique in that they've got a different mix of, you know, older players, younger players, a more mature type list, you know. So there's so many variables. I don't think there's any club that will be too happy, like alleged incident aside, with the lateness of some of that of some of those players coming back, I don't think any club would be happy with that.
0: Which is, as you said so rightly at the start, probably already a huge issue in all of this is that, you know, a lot of the conversation is obviously around
2: what it means
0: the rest of the Swans season.
1: Yeah. Even talking about like that, where they're not sure if they're going to play this weekend, it's like, God, why are we even talking about this?
0: Yeah.
2: Who gives a crap,
1: right,
2: man? Like,
1: yeah.
2: Like, that shouldn't even be brought up.
1: No,
2: like,
1: no. Put football down for a little bit and just go, like, let's talk about
0: the human element
1: of this.
2: It's like, we can't talk about it. We weren't there. All we hope is that they get to the bottom of this alleged incident and, you know, justice prevails, basically. That's all we can hope for.
0: Great chat with Tony Armstrong there on Will and Woody about something I'm sure we're all talking and thinking about at the moment. I think he spoke really well about that. I'm sure you can get that chat if you want to hear more of it on the podcast, Will and Woody. And yeah, our thoughts are 100% with the people that were victims of all of this. It's awful. Hope you're having a wonderful drive home. There's plenty to come here. Phone alone yet to come. And what's on Woody's forehead as well? I should mention the phone number is 1-800-RESPECT. And all of that stuff is obviously currently alleged. There's nothing confirmed in terms of those details. Hope you're having a wonderful drive home. It's Will and Woody.
3: It's Will and Woody.
2: Will and Woody.
3: For your drive home.
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0: It is Will and Woody. Hope you're having a wonderful drive here. We are here for Pokemon Tonys on your Wednesday. Phone lines up next, Woods.
1: Yes, right now, I am so sure there are other parents out there who enjoy this as much as me. Mm. What lies have you made your kids believe? Tell me lies, tell me sweet little lies. Because it's easy.
0: Yeah, mate. I mean,
1: and it's addictive.
0: Just because something's easy doesn't necessarily mean it's the right thing to do. I mean, sure. I will do it. I think there's two sorts of lies that you tell your kids. Mm-hmm. For me, anyway. Well, one of them I've never actually done, and I think that's the one that you've done, and I'm very interested to hear about that. There's the one that I often employ, which is I can't be bothered explaining to you why you can't have that thing.
1: Oh, sure.
0: So I'm just going to lie that it doesn't exist right now.
1: I do that.
0: 10 o'clock in the morning, can I have an ice cream? Oh, ice cream shops are closed.
1: Yeah.
0: All this week, actually.
1: Classic.
0: So anytime you ask me, just expect a no. That classic. Happens quite a bit.
1: Yep, classic. So I do that as well.
0: Can't get the car started. Wish we could go.
1: Oh,
0: and
1: yeah.
0: That's lazy. It is lazy. Ultimately, you should explain to your kids consequence and rejection and all that sort of stuff.
1: Yeah,
0: that's the healthy parenting. Now, that's the sort of lying I do.
1: Yeah.
0: I think you're talking about it, if I'm honest, another tier of lying, which is purely self-aggrandizing.
1: Yes. And it was a swift transition because I agree with you. The lies to make your life more convenient, yeah. I was nailing those ones. Remy currently believes there is a world shortage of marshmallows.
0: Wow.
1: It's just that I said that the goo that a marshmallow is made of, it's run out.
0: There you go.
1: It's gone. So she just down. So she always got marshmallows with her baby chinos. That doesn't happen anymore.
0: Oh, right. You got rid of them, did you? That's
1: world
0: clever.
1: Shortage, baby. The other one that I've said to her
0: How did you manage that?
1: I know the local barista.
0: Uh-oh.
1: And I actually was like, I'm going to need you to tell her there's a world shortage of marshmallows.
0: Oh.
1: And she delivered that for me.
0: Normally there's like a big jar of marshmallows.
1: Yeah, so when she sees me coming, she's great. She hides
0: them. Oh, she hides them.
1: And then every now and then we'll walk into a new cafe and I'll be like, whoa, you've got some of the rare marshmallows. Where did you get them from? There's a little bit of that. But the lie I told this morning, which I think is more fun, is just a lie that you say to make yourself seem more impressive. So today I told my daughter that I was a yodeling world champion. And I said it like as an offhand comment and she looked at me and she was like, wow, Dad, that's amazing.
0: That is amazing.
1: And then I yodeled the house down, obviously.
0: Can you give us a bit of that? Let's hear the world champ. Here he is from Australia.
2: Yole, yole, yole.
1: And she, thank you. And it makes it believable because I actually am quite talented at yodeling.
0: Right.
1: Anyway, I want to know what lies you make your kids believe, obviously. It's fun. It's a lot of fun at the White Law household. But there was a guy in the news who... he recently had one. So he was basically explaining to his kid why they shouldn't be in the water during a thunderstorm. Okay. I've got some, this is from like a Ring camera. So the audio is a bit crap, but you'll hear what happens.
3: No, because the lightning bug, I don't want you out there in the water.
4: Why?
3: Because that's what it goes after. Electricity.
4: Electricity.
3: That's why.
0: That's awesome.
1: So lightning, proving his point. But then the lie was that he then told his kids that he was the God of Thunder.
0: Oh.
1: And then he... Which is awesome. Kirsty, what lie did you tell your kids?
5: We were going to the Blue Mountains and staying at a fanciest hotel and they gave the kids these big fluffy duck toys. And they were so bloody ugly. I thought, I just don't need another... stuffed toy at home.
1: Yeah.
5: So I said, have them while we're there. But I said, oh, just so you know, the eyes have cameras in them. So Ooh. they watch you. So I didn't realize they were a complimentary gift. Whoa. So they were very well behaved while we were away on the weekend away.
1: Brilliant.
5: And we had to hand the ducks back because then they went through the footage to make sure they behaved well.
1: Brilliant. Brilliant.
0: Through the duck footage.
1: Just making your kids believe they're being filmed at all times.
0: Through the footage.
1: That's really great.
0: Oh, that's really, really good.
1: Another easy one, actually. I'm not sure if you've used this one before, Will.
0: Yeah.
1: When you go to a toy store and obviously your child wants one of those toys, this is a real easy one. You just say that the toy lives there. That is simple stuff.
0: That's home base for the toy.
1: Don't take the toy out of its home because then it will miss its mother.
0: Oh, wow.
1: And you pick out a bigger toy. It's brilliant. It's brilliant.
0: Laced with guilt.
1: Oh, no doubt. That's the key.
0: Actually, it's just a little bit of guilt in there and the lie really sticks. We have a shop near us, and this might be a bit of a no-no for Daddy, but one day Daddy might have had a few too many beers the night before and wasn't feeling great the next day, and we went for a walk. And normally we go for a walk to go and get a smoothie together, Max and I, from the smoothie shop. But I couldn't be bothered going the full walk to the normal smoothie shop. So we just got a smoothie out of another shop, which was like a milk bar, also known as a tobacco store, that do like slushies.
1: Oh, yeah.
0: So it's just a slushie. Yeah, anyway, perfect. She loved the slushie.
1: Of course, full of sugar.
0: It was full of sugar. It was a slushie. Anyway, the next couple of days, that tobacco store burnt, like actually got hit, like
1: firebombed. Oh, my God.
0: Yeah, can you believe that?
1: Yeah.
0: Yeah, and I told Max, I was like, it's the blue smoothies. We can't have them anymore. They're dangerous.
1: Genius.
0: Because we couldn't get her off the blue smoothies.
1: You made your daughter believe that blue smoothies explode.
0: Flammable.
1: That's genius.
0: Well, because as soon as she had it, it's like having your first 7-Eleven Slurpee. And as soon as I got home, Sam was like, you should never have given that to her.
1: Of course.
0: So much sugar. And she was like, that's the best thing I've ever had.
1: Yeah.
0: So yeah, no, flammable.
1: It'll blow you up. It will literally
0: blows up the shop.
1: Blow you up. I can't wait when she goes to school and explains to her friends like, oh, I can't have them anymore. They might blow up.
0: why does someone call in the fire brigade? Why have you got them here?
1: Dan, what lie did your parents tell your sister?
6: Well, they told my sister that she was allergic to Christmas trees because she'd go in and unwrap all the presents.
1: Brilliant.
6: And then, my mum accompanied my sister to a doctor's appointment as an adult. And as the doctor was reading through the sort of, what are you allergic to?
1: Yeah.
6: She's gone, oh, Christmas trees. And mum said, what? She goes, you've always said I'm allergic to Christmas trees.
0: That's crazy. Well, there's a moment when you find out. We've got another great text who's come here. Someone said, I told my son when he goes to sleep, I become Superman. So he actually really looks forward to going to sleep now so I can put the cape on.
1: Brilliant.
0: That's a great text. Speaking of, actually, the problem with the lies, though, is you get to a point where you start to, like, you get a little bit lost in the lies that you've told.
1: Yes, or when do I come clean here? What age do I come clean and reveal I'm not Superman?
0: And also, I'm finding that when I try and tell Max something credible now, it's kind of lost its sting a little bit. Because when we interviewed Tom Holland, she's really into Spider-Man at the moment.
1: I was
0: like, interviewed Spider-Man.
1: Yeah.
0: And she was like, cool. Grandpa is Spider-Man.
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12: Hi, I'm Sally Pearson. Brisbane Lions forward Dakota Davidson will miss this weekend's grand final rematch with North Melbourne. She's had her one-match ban for striking upheld by the AFLW Tribunal. The West Tigers welcome back captain Kezzy Apps for Saturday's NRLW clash with Newcastle, while Lillianne White makes her return for the Knights. Aussie Meyer joined his through to the doubles quarterfinals at the Cincinnati Open with her partner Hao Ching Chan. And the Giants Super Netball team have a new name and a new look after being sold to private owners. They'll now be known as the Sydney Sirens.
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0: The Northwest Coast.

0: Dylan Woody for Pokemon Tony's What's on Woody's Forehead continues very, very shortly in about 5 minutes. I'm very excited about this one. Only you guys can guess it, and only you guys, after guessing it, can remove it from that forehead, which he covets so highly. Strange thing to covet. Strange word to use, covet, but that's exactly what he does. Right now, it's Phone Alone.
1: Will and Woody's Phone Alone.
2: What do you mean I covet it?
0: You covet your forehead.
2: You covet, I like it?
0: You covet, you cherish it.
2: Yeah, I don't cherish it,
0: and protect it.
2: I don't like it being touched. Anyway, Donna's playing Phone Alone. Donna, you're convincing us that you are in the car with someone else. We decide, is someone actually there, or are you putting on a voice trying to trick us? Donna, who are you in the car with?
3: G'day, I'm in the car with my daughter, Caitlin.
2: G'day. Caitlin, how old's Caitlin?
3: Caitlin's 23.
2: 23, okay. Could we hear from Caitlin, please?
3: Yeah, sure, I'll just put her on.
0: Tag her on, Don.
3: Hello.
2: Hi, Caitlin. Where are you and your mum going?
3: Just on the way home from work. She picked me up.
2: Oof. Okay, we've got to play it.
0: You reckon?
2: Yeah.
0: Really? I thought Caitlin was Donna and Donna was Caitlin, like clear as day.
2: Let's keep talking. Caitlin, where do you work?
3: I work at the nursery in Narre Warren.
2: Ooh, that sounded a bit like Donna. maybe to sleep there. Can I talk to your mum, Donna, again?
3: Yeah, sure. G'day, how you doing?
2: Good, Donna. Do you always pick up your daughter from work?
3: Yeah, she's just got her car down at the mechanics.
2: Fair enough. Okay, can I hear from
0: back
2: Caitlin
0: from,
2: again?
0: Back to Caitlin.
2: I want to hear Caitlin again.
3: Yeah, hang on. Hi.
2: Caitlin, what's wrong with your car? Why is it at the mechanic?
3: Getting a service.
2: Good straight bat there.
0: I'm sorry.
2: What's for dinner?
0: Hang on.
2: What's for dinner? Caitlin, what's for dinner tonight?
3: Mum, what's for dinner? We're just getting Macca's done.
0: Oh, that was good.
2: Good one, two there. Good one, two there.
0: That was good.
2: Really good one, two.
0: Yeah,
2: what's it? I'll ask you first, Donna. What's your Macca's order?
3: She never knows, but I've got seven kids, so we usually just get the family meal and maybe we add like an extra like 20 nuggets.
2: Oh, God, I love that.
0: Seven kids?
2: Yeah, seven kids, a lot of
0: My
2: kids.
0: My God.
2: Yeah. Caitlin, what's your favourite order?
3: Mum, I don't want to do this anymore. I'm Snapchatting my friends.
0: Oh, and I think she might have just given it up there, laid it on a little bit thick at the end there, Donna.
2: You're doing so well.
0: Loved the game, though.
2: Donna, you're by yourself, right, Donna?
3: Yeah, well done, Donna.
2: Hey, you can have some chicken.
0: Yes.
2: It sounds like you got a lot of kids at home. Have a $100 Red Rooster voucher, Donna.
3: Oh, thank you. I love Red Rooster.
0: Actually, seven kids, Donna?
3: Yes.
0: My God.
2: Truth.
3: What's 33 down to 18 and raising my 6-year-old granddaughter.
0: Oh my God.
2: That's
0: great,
2: awesome.
0: Donna, yeah. Grace Australia, with what's the best parenting advice you'd give to someone?
3: Oh, absolutely. Be honest, lots of communication, and just trust your gut.
2: Trust your gut. Yeah,
0: don't lie to them. Obviously.
3: Yeah. And love them, whatever. Just love them.
2: Donna, don't even do little lies to make you seem more impressive. You never do that?
3: I was just listening and my favourite one was the one with the, be Superman at night. That was so cool.
2: Yeah, it's a classic. Exactly. Donna, you support that, obviously. Great.
0: Good on you, Donna. Love that she listens all the way through the show as well. Donna, it's $100 to go and spend at Red Rooster. Woods, what's on your forehead? Right up next. Don't go anywhere, everyone. Honestly, Australia, the only way that this comes off his forehead, if you guess what it is. He can't see, he can't hear, he can't touch, he can't smell it. Today's gross. It's up next.
2: It's just so
0: Will and Woody.
2: Annoying.
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19: Good evening, I'm Judy Augustine. Three youths have been detained by police as investigations continue into an alleged armed robbery in Hobart's CBD yesterday. It's alleged the teens, one aged 14 and two aged 16, used a hammer to assault a staff member at a convenience store on Liverpool Street before making off with cash. The man was treated for non-life-threatening injuries in hospital. Anyone with information can contact police on 131 444. Police hold concerns for the welfare of two people who have gone missing in the state's northwest. Olivia Hicks has more.
14: Peter and Clementina were last seen in the Millabina area near Wynyard around 2:30 p.m. yesterday, but haven't been seen since. Peter is of a solid build, grey hair, was wearing glasses, New Balance sneakers and a navy blue hoodie and trackies when last seen by family. Clementina is of solid build with grey hair and was wearing glasses, a green Sherpa-lined hoodie, blue or black pants and black lace-up shoes when she was last seen. They are believed to be in their vehicle, a silver Honda CRV with South Australian registration, and could be in the Penguin, Gawler and Gunns Plains area. You're being urged to contact police or Crime Stoppers if you have seen the pair.
19: Tasmanian Senator Jackie Lambie has given the Senate an emotional account of her health challenges, urging the federal government to drop a $5,000 cap for veterans' allied health services. She explained she started to experience a vaginal prolapse 6 months ago, causing issues with her bladder, which she says is directly connected to back injuries from her time in the army.
15: I'm asking you once more. I'm begging you, Prime Minister. We are already suffering enough. Drop the bloody cap. Drop it, mate. It is so unfair.
19: The cap is due to be introduced from July next year. A 2-year inquiry into bullying and discrimination in Tasmanian schools has found staff and students have been targeted in what's been described as a persistent problem. It found while most were supported, certain cohorts often had a difficult time.
20: Particularly, we found from the evidence that kids, LGBTIQ plus A, gay and lesbian kids, trans kids, were really having a tough time at school.
19: Chair of the committee, Labor's Brian Mitchell there. The committee made 33 recommendations. And just quickly, a minor flood warning has been issued for Meander, Golden Valley, Red Hills and surrounding low-lying areas. Flooding in nearby streams and rivers is likely. The SES says there may be a threat to properties, livestock, equipment and crops. It says driving conditions may be dangerous. Hunt!
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19: To sport, and Aussie wicketkeeper Alex Carey says there's been some soul-searching within the men's test side off the back of the defeat to Bangladesh in the top-end test. The side is trained in Mackay ahead of the second test on Saturday. Carey says they're keen to bounce back.
21: Yeah, we're a proud group of cricketers, and obviously last week didn't go to plan. So we've reflected, we've talked about it, and we move up here to Mackay in a pretty short turnaround.
19: And plenty of big names are set to miss this week's final home and away AFL round. Christian Petracca won't line up for the Suns due to a foot injury. The Pies will be without Isaac Quaynor, while Lions star Hugh McLuggage trained yesterday but is still at least a week off a return. That's the latest news and sport. I'm Judy Augustine.
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0: now you're Australia's easiest quiz. Tell everybody,
1: let's play. Little quick reminder before we get into the quiz, what is on Woody's forehead? The third edition is going to be right up next. If you've missed any of it this week, he has so far had a charcuterie board on his forehead. And one of my son's dirty nappies.
2: Who? You put perm on my forehead. This is my life right now.
1: He's paranoid about things on his forehead. All this week, things on his forehead. They only come off if you guys guess what they are. So you'll have another chance to help Woods up next. In the meantime, Anna, you are playing the quiz. You've got 30 seconds. You've got 10 questions you can pass. That's about all you need to know. Are you ready to go, Anna?
3: Yes, I am.
1: Okay, name a Beyonce song.
3: Put a ring on it.
1: What fruit are prunes made from?
3: Dates.
1: Name an animal that features on an Aussie coin.
3: Koala.
1: What do you call a group of lions?
3: Pass.
1: What's a croissant made of?
3: Pastry.
1: How many drinks can you carry back from the bar?
3: Three.
1: What does PC stand for?
3: Personal computer.
1: What color are your best friend's eyes?
3: Blue.
1: How many letters in the alphabet?
3: 26.
1: How many days? Oh. Out of time.
4: Heat it up.
1: I think put a ring on it is single ladies. I think that's what you were going for. Look, it's the only line in the song. So, oh no, she says all my single ladies. So yeah, that she says that a bit as well.
3: Oh no.
1: No, well played, Anna. So nice to meet you. I'm seeing here it's your son's first birthday very soon. So good luck.
3: Yes, it is.
1: Have a wonderful time.
3: Thank you.
1: Congratulations on making through a year of parenthood. Woods, right up next. Can you make it through another 10 minutes with something on your forehead? It's a paranoia of yours. It's a fear, a phobia even. And we're here to extract that and make fun of you. It's up next, Will and Woody.
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0: is Will and Woody for Pokemon Tonys. Hope you're having a wonderful Wednesday. Woodrow, last week you told us that you hate having things on your forehead. So yes. Like any great commercial radio team, we've made a whole week where you have things on your forehead. They only come off when people guess what's on there. If you've missed the last two, here it is.
1: Don't touch my forehead. Don't touch my forehead.
2: Day one almost broke him.
1: Yucky. I think it's a fish. I think it's a fish's tail.
2: But the item only comes off when you guess it right.
1: What's on my forehead?
3: A charcuterie board.
1: Is it a charcuterie board, guys?
0: It's a charcuterie board.
1: Oh, it stinks. Help me, please. I hate this.
4: It's a nappy.
0: Dirty nappy.
1: All right. Okay. Get it off.
0: You can take it off now.
2: All this week, we play What's on Woody's Forehead?
5: I hate all right. this. What do I... I'm trying to stay positive, but I really hate this bit.
0: Yeah, fair enough.
5: I hate it.
0: You're blindfolded. Yeah, so you're on your back. You're blindfolded. You've got to block your nose for this one in particular.
5: And you put tape on my eyebrows, which makes me think that this one's going to ooze. And I don't like the idea of that. Like, maybe it's going to be a liquid. And I sound ridiculous because I have to pinch my nose because I'm not allowed to smell it.
0: Yeah.
5: I've never... This is just so embarrassing. This is so embarrassing.
0: Okay.
5: I hate that my now children remember, have seen this.
0: It's going on your forehead now. So yeah. Remember for everyone listening, it only comes off if you guess what it is. Woody can only describe what it is. Here we go. So I'm going to start putting it on now. The phone lines are open.
5: I got home last night, by the way, my daughter was like, Dad, you had a biscuit on your head. I was like, we've done the bit, Remy. You can't save Dad now.
0: All right, here we go.
5: Okay, go on. Is it going on?
0: Going on now.
5: Okay, okay. Okay,
0: what can you feel?
5: I'm doing my best not to guess here. Because it's a condiment. But is that too much of a guess?
0: No, I just describe what you felt.
5: Like it feels like a condiment was getting squeezed onto my forehead.
0: What do you mean by a condiment?
5: I mean like a sauce.
0: A sauce.
5: A mustard.
0: So it felt like a liquid.
5: Yeah, well like a but not too liquidy, like a thick liquid, like a sauce. or a marinade.
0: Like a
5: sauce or a marinade.
0: A sauce or a marinade. Is that what you want to go with? Don't shake your head too much. Don't shake your head too much.
5: Yeah, okay. I can't guess. It's not about me.
0: What was the sensation you felt on your forehead just then?
5: It felt... So what's interesting now is there's no temperature difference again, so it's not a hot thing, it's not a cold thing, but it just felt like you were squeezing something onto my head in a zigzaggy motion.
0: Okay, there we go. That's all everyone's got. Guess what's on Woody's forehead?
5: I'm not moving.
0: And he manages to leave.
5: I can't, and now I can't feel anything.
0: He manages to get it off his forehead. It's still on there.
5: Okay. Well, it's very light. Incredibly light in Australia.
0: Okay. The phone lines are open. We'll take your calls up next. What's on Woody's forehead?
5: Do I have to keep my nose pinched? Is it really smelly?
0: It's probably, it's not necessarily the odour. It's more just like.
5: What it is.
0: Yeah.
5: I can't feel anything right now, so it's incredibly light. Maybe quite fluffy.
0: Light and fluffy.
5: Like a whipped cream.
0: Could be.
5: I'm sorry to be guessing, but it's...
0: All right, we'll take your calls up next. What's on Woody forehead? Get him out of here, Australia. Will and Woody.
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0: It's Will and Woody. This could be my favourite thing we've ever done, Woods. You...
1: Is that right? It's funny because quite the contrast for me, Will. Quite the contrast for me. I'm glad you're enjoying yourself. So it's just punishment for me putting on a crap national tour for you.
0: It is. A little bit of that.
1: I get that.
0: A little bit of under 14 soccer training coming right back at you.
1: I get it.
0: But look, you've got a phobia of things on your forehead. You told us that. We're doing a whole week of what's on Woody's forehead. Thing is, you're not allowed to take it off. You're not even allowed to know what it is unless somebody listening in their car right now guesses what it is. You are blindfolded. Your nose is blocked, particularly for this one, although it's odorless. That's a little bit of a hint.
1: Can I take my fingers off my nose?
0: You can if you'd like to.
2: That would be nice. So I can just talk like a normal human being. So interestingly, you've I don't know what it is. I can smell it. I can smell it well.
0: Okay.
2: Don't say anything. This has a big odor, guys.
0: Hang on, let me smell.
2: Smells like my dad's bedroom, if that helps.
0: Let's go to Sam. Sam, of all the things you've heard so far, I mean, what did you say initially, Woods, when it was hitting your forehead?
2: I thought there was a sauce being squeezed onto my forehead in figure eights because it's very light, Sam. I literally can't. If I woke up now and had lost all my memory, I wouldn't think something was on my forehead. That's how light it is.
0: Sam, right. What do you think it is, Sam?
3: I think it's toothpaste, guys. I think it's toothpaste.
0: Good guess.
2: Oh, toothpaste. Yeah, I think toothpaste would be heavier and would be hurting me.
0: It would be stinging me.
2: And there's no sting. There's no heat. There's no spice. There's no. Thanks for your guess, though.
0: Good
2: Sam.
0: On
2: I
0: you,
2: really
0: Sammy.
2: Appreciate
0: hey, I know everyone calling in is on your team here, Woods. Everyone but me. Whitney, what's on Woody's forehead to get it off?
4: Oh, I was going to say hot sauce, but no, I think no.
0: Yeah, hot sauce, spice. Too much
2: Thank
0: spice.
2: You for
0: Good guess,
2: my,
0: Whitney.
2: For everyone who's following the sauce trail that I was on before, I think it could be more of a powder.
0: Okay.
2: I think it could be a powder.
0: Okay.
2: So.
0: A powder?
2: Yeah, I think. Well, there's an obvious guess in my head right now of what is on my forehead. I feel like I can smell it.
0: Oh.
2: Or it's got like a, there's a cleanliness to it. It's like some sort of cleaning product.
0: I reckon there would be a cleanliness to it. I would hope so, that there would be a cleanliness to it. That's for sure.
2: Oh, so maybe whatever it is has just been cleaned, and that's what I can smell.
0: Potentially.
2: Again, there's no weight to it.
0: There's no weight to it.
2: I feel like if it was a sauce, it would be like
0: there's no weight
2: dripping
0: to it.
2: Now.
0: You think it's
2: like
0: a powder?
2: Well, yeah. Can I say what I think it is?
0: Can't guess.
2: Okay, all right.
0: I will let you touch it in a second if you need more descriptors, but you've got heaps of people on the phone if you'd like to talk to them. I've got Michael here.
2: Michael. Help me out.
5: Yeah, g'day.
2: Help me out, brother.
5: Well, I thought it was like a custard.
0: Everyone's down the sauce path.
2: I think custard, and I took people there. I think custard would feel cold. It doesn't have any temperature to it. And the other thing with the sauce thing, guys, again, I really appreciate everyone calling up. With the sauce, I think by this stage, I'd have some sort of run of the sauce down to the side of my forehead. That is not happening at all. In fact, as I talk and my head moves slightly, I can't feel a thing. And it doesn't appear to be moving.
0: Okay.
2: Next caller.
0: Aoife's here. Aoife, remember Australia, Woody is blind. He's got to guess what's on his forehead in order to get it off. In fact, you have to guess what's on his forehead. He can't guess, Aoife. So what do you think's on there?
2: Help me out, Aoife.
4: Shaving gel.
2: Could be shaving gel. Absolutely.
0: Not shaving gel.
2: Oh, great guess, Aoife. You can have some chicken. Red
0: You
2: rooster.
0: Were in the right place with powder. And don't just throw away the chicken, mate.
2: Sorry. I think my dad used to put this on his undercarriage every morning.
0: Think your dad put this on his undercarriage?
2: Yes, that's what I think is on my forehead.
0: He didn't. I can tell you categorically he didn't.
2: You don't know my father.
0: I know him well enough to know he didn't put this
2: walking
0: on
2: into his bedroom in the morning was like walking through a sandstorm.
0: Okay, it's not. Powder is where you've been closest. Okay. Now, look, I'm going to play you an audio clue now.
2: Audio clue?
0: I'm going to play you an audio clue as to what's on your forehead.
2: Okay, cool.
0: Now, keep in mind, you can't guess. So somebody else has to guess.
2: Okay.
0: So use your best descriptors after you hear the audio clue.
2: Go to Shane here.
6: Yeah, sad day today, obviously. Hair and lots of other diet. It's an honourable way to work, being lost in the TV unit. You know, it could have been worse. He could have died down the sewers. It's a nice place to go. I'd say it's nice and warm in your house. Poor Ross. It's actually just ruined my day, honestly.
0: Now, to get everyone up to speed, that is some audio of an on-air funeral we had for a rat that died in Woody's house. That's the audio clue.
2: Everything, now there's, and it felt a bit like a powder. And if you followed this radio show, you know what we did with that rat. We wanted to get him. We wanted to get him. What's it called? We'll taxidermied. We wanted to get him taxidermied and put on the wall, but that was too expensive. So we. I'm just telling the story here. I'm not having a guess, but we took him to an incinerator.
0: The rat was cremated.
2: Cremator. So guys, let's put two and two together and let's get a dead bean off my forehead if we could. Do we have any calls?
0: There's so many calls.
2: Okay.
0: There are lots of calls, but I don't think anyone is calling for dead rat. I'll go to Kelly. Kelly, what's on Woody's forehead?
7: Is it talcum powder?
0: It's not talcum powder, Kelly. I mean, you're close, Kelly.
2: Kelly, have you been listening, though? I think you've been listening to the clues just now. Like, you know what it is now, right? What is it?
7: Yeah.
2: Yeah, go.
7: I think it's talcum powder. What else?
0: Good on you, Kelly. I love it.
2: Why
0: I love
2: people
0: it.
2: Not listening?
0: Kelly, no, she's listening, mate. She just wants you to have a dead rat in your forehead. Wally,
2: come on, Wally. Send me a favor here.
8: I think it's the rat ash.
0: It's the rat ash. Good on you, Wally. Well done, Wally. Very good.
2: Well done, Wally.
0: Well done, Wally. Woods, well
2: done,
0: mate.
2: I don't know what to do now. So what? How do I get up without this going in my mouth?
0: I think that's achievable.
2: Well, so what do I do? Because I can't feel it. I don't want it in my eyes. I don't want it in my body.
0: That's okay? Fair enough. Exactly. The rat ash, the dead rat ash.
2: Can you get a dustpan and broom? And
0: I can tell you that there's a bit in your hair.
2: That's okay. That's fine. That's fine. I feel very close to rat.
9: Will and Woody for the drive home.
10: Turn your speakers up.
9: CFM.

Yes, it is Will and Woody on your Wednesday. The show is about to wrap up. But first of all, a bit of a grand finale here. Woodrow, Matthew McConaughey went viral for his cover of Ella Langley's Choosing Texas the other day on

0: can't really sing. And I think, you know,
1: he's nowhere. He's absolutely nowhere.
0: Pandemonium, because he's still absolutely smoking hot. And there's no doubt about it. No one would deny that.
1: And also, he's just surrounded by people that obviously worship him, like everyone here in this studio. You're never going to say to his face that he sucked.
0: No, absolutely not. But I'll tell him on radio, an ocean away.
1: What'd you say?
0: A country away.
1: Oh, okay. Whoa.
0: We're singing country and western is
1: country.
0: What I was going to qualify.
1: Nice. Just make sure you finish that word.
0: Yeah, no, totally fair enough.
1: Weird. It's a weird time to take a breath.
0: Lost my hat.
1: All right. Okay. Okay.
0: Yeah, are we going on there?
1: We've been rehearsing for 90 minutes. Keep in mind that we've also been doing a live radio show.
0: So I'm not qualifying. There's no excuses here. I think McConaughey could throw together a really crap version in 30 seconds. We've had an hour and a half to put this together. Junior producer Annalise has turned into some sort of choir master. I'm not sure where she got the gumption, but...
2: From SingStar.
0: Oh, nice.
2: Yeah.
0: Okay, cool.
1: You've also been berating me.
2: Yes, because...
0: You've been the worst on.
2: But you've
1: improved.
2: Well,
1: I thrive, though, under pressure. And once we're performing, I will turn it on. Now, we're
0: you've
1: very worried about...
0: You've also lost a bit of an eyebrow, I can say.
1: Piss off. I've hated this show, every second of it. I can't wait to go home. But there is one line in here about a crystal ball which we haven't nailed once.
2: No,
1: I'm going to be honest.
2: I'm really nervous. I'm hoping we perform under pressure.
1: So it's midway through the chorus. You'll all hear it. Are we going from the top?
0: So we're just singing a verse and a chorus, yeah?
2: Yes. Yes. Well, that's all we've rehearsed.
0: Well, I'm ready for the full rendition. No, okay, let's go.
1: Yeah.
2: Okay. So you'll count us in, Will?
0: Yeah.
1: You take the first line though. I can't.
2: All right, I'll go first and then just like harmonize when.
1: Yeah. Did you just say harmonizement?
2: No, harmonize when you can. But okay. I did, yeah, I shrunk my words because I was getting excited.
0: All right, here we go. So, I'll
2: what economy?
0: You ready? Okay,
1: yeah.
0: Just wait for me to go.
2: Just when I thought I found the love. Oh,
1: start again. Why did you sing the first line, Will? Hang on, everyone stop.
0: I'm trying to help you guys because you don't know what you're doing.
2: I'm sweating a lot.
1: Annalise, do you want me to take this first line? I've got it. Okay. I'll go one, two, bang.
0: Yeah, it's
2: that's what you've been doing.
0: Yeah, because it comes in on the offbeat.
2: Yeah, but you didn't even count it. I hate to point fingers, but you did not even count. Sorry.
1: You just started singing. Listen, if you want to do a solo performance, okay, we can talk about it later, but we're a group. Right,
2: don't do that to Wah.
0: Stop going a go at me during the bit. You can't say we're a team and have a crack at me.
1: I was having you a go about not being a team member, okay? All right.
0: Stop it.
1: Love you all. Let's go.
2: Let's go.
1: Let's go.
0: Here we go.
1: Wait.

match for that kind of spark. She's from Texas, I can tell by the way he's two-stepping around the room. Here we go, baby. Here we go.

0: Beautiful. 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
1: Flawless. That was really our best one.
2: Flawless.
0: The choosing. Oh, sorry, I'll turn the drums off. The choosing the crystal ball line. I don't know what happens there every time.
2: Yeah, it's just, what does she do there? What does Ella do? I think Ella's doing it wrong. She's from
0: Texas. What do you think she's doing it wrong?
2: Oh, hang on, here. We're not going back.
0: No,
2: we have
0: now.
2: No,
0: we'll do it after the show. Yeah.
2: Shut up. Judging by
0: the smile. We're not going the whole song.
2: Not at once. There's nothing I can do. This is really confusing.
1: Here we go. It doesn't take
0: a crystal ball. Get it with the music.
2: She does it wrong. Ella does it wrong.
0: It doesn't take a crystal ball to see.
2: Oh, yeah, that sounded good.
0: Anyway, you can get that, I imagine.
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0: Jamie Hi-Fi.
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15: Hi, I'm Sally Pearson. Brisbane Lions forward Dakota Davidson will miss this weekend's grand final rematch with North Melbourne. She's had her one-match ban for striking upheld by the AFLW Tribunal. The West Tigers welcome back captain Kezzy Apps for Saturday's NRLW clash with Newcastle, while Lillianne White makes her return for the Knights. Aussie Maya Joint is through to the doubles quarterfinals at the Cincinnati Open with her partner Hao Ching Chan. 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

0: Will and Woody, hope you're having a wonderful drive home. 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
0: All right, if we ring you, there's one rule. 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
2: Mm-hmm.
0: It's that easy.
2: Mm-hmm.
0: No one gone with Squirtle just yet.
2: We're hanging out for it, though. And by the way, you have to commit. You can't just say the name of these characters.
0: No,
2: be the character.
0: Be the character.
2: And if we're not believing it, then you will not win the $1,000. Worth mentioning, everyone we call does get the Tony Box too. These things are extraordinary. We love them. We've got them at home. They're great. Screen-free activity for your kids. Let's call.
0: Keep in mind, if Candace doesn't answer with the sound of one of those Pokemon today at Jackpots tomorrow, $2,000 for one of you guys. Register willandwoody.com if you want us to call you tomorrow.
2: No one's rooting for Candace. Apart from me.
3: Pikachu!
0: She's done it! Great commitment, Candace. $1,000. 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
3: It was not as good. This is better than when I did it to the guy from the bank. Yes. He didn't mention it and I didn't mention it. We kind of went
2: no
3: over
2: way.
3: The
2: top. No way. Sorry. Sorry. A bank guy called you. You gave him a Pikachu and yes. Then you just both ignored it like it didn't happen.
3: We just went over the conversation and the person, my colleague, looked at me like, oh, yeah, how are you answering the phone? And I was like, no, not really sure.
0: That's awesome.
2: That's great.
0: And that's why we set these bits up. A lot of people are like, oh, the competition sounds a bit simple, boys. Candace has been answering the phone as Pikachu all day for the last 3 days.
2: And no doubt a lot of other people have been doing that as well. And that brings us a lot of joy, Will.
0: Absolutely. So if you want to be a part of it, willandwoody.com. Congratulations, Candace. $1,000 to you and a Tony Box 2. Woods and I have got them. They're amazing for you.
2: So good.
0: So make sure you go and get one if you can't be a part of this. Here, the call adventure with new Pokemon Tonies. We will be back tomorrow. Huge show today. A huge show. If you want to see hear our cover of Choosing Texas, I believe that'll be up on Bandcamp pretty shortly. Mark the Man Daniel is making a cut of that. Have we got a version of that there?
2: A little cut.
0: Have we got a little cut there? Has that hit the?
4: No, Mark has refused to do anything with the audio.
0: Wow.
2: Mark, that's too good. It's almost like I can't touch that. I can't touch that. It's too good. Is that?
4: Do you want to take us out with a live?
2: Oh, you want to go live? Should we go from the chorus? I'm happy to.
5: She's from Texas, I can tell.
0: Come on!
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0: Just lay it down the line. Hey, how you doing? Sorry I can't get through. 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Why don't you leave your name and your number, and we'll get back to you.
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I watch you disappear. 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

0: Will and Woody, hope you're having a great drive home. You're either up early or up late. Either way, welcome aboard. Great to have you here.
1: Bloody oh.
0: Tune in to a good time because these are, probably the best bits of the show, I would say.
1: 100%. They're going to keep you up. You're obviously trying to stay awake if you're with us right now.
0: Might be trying to fall asleep.
1: Oh, true. I think either way...
0: you might have us on quietly in the bedroom. And
1: totally. And what a beautiful...
0: It might be a sedative for you. And I'm glad we can be useful. That's...
1: And if you can try and
0: painful.
1: Try and translate us into your dream. Do you think that when you go to sleep and you go to have a dream...
0: I reckon we get into the bits.
1: Yeah. This arguably a best bit right now. arguably a best bit right now.
0: Not sure. Enjoy. It's Will and Woody. Take me for a ride, boy.
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0: It's Will and Woody keeping you up.
1: Okay, Woodrow, Tony Armstrong's up next on Will and Woody. Right now, though, look, there's this thing that happened a couple of days ago, and I've been thinking about it. I've been stewing over it. It might be something to do with the name, but Matthew McConaughey went viral for doing a cover of Ella Langley's Choosin' Texas.
2: She's from Texas, I can tell.
3: Tune. Serious tune.
1: Everyone's loving it.
3: Great song.
1: It's a great song. It's yeah. Look, it's a great song.
3: Yeah.
1: Matthew McConaughey mm-hmm. is obviously a very impressive Texan. So, you know.
3: No doubt.
1: There's a lot. There's a lot there. I can see the parallels. He's also very is he still sexy, Annalise?
4: Oh yeah.
1: Really?
4: Yeah.
3: Yeah, still got it.
4: He's gorgeous.
3: Yeah.
1: Yeah.
4: Mm. Very talented.
3: Mm.
4: Just got a bit of charisma.
1: He's definitely got the riz. He's got the riz. Yeah. There's no doubt about that. But I don't think he nailed the cover.
3: Whoa, brutal.
1: Well,
3: do we have audio of Matthew McConaughey?
1: Yeah, we do. When I thought I got to fall in love with Tennessee. So he's gone the paste up version. Should've known better than to take it back to Abilene. He can't sing.
3: He's mucking around.
1: No,
3: he's not taking that seriously, is he?
1: No, Hunter.
3: Really? Oh, no. She's from Texas, I can tell. Like, I can't sing, but... That's awful.
1: It's not good. He yells. Here he is again. Have a listen. Here he is. Drinking Jack
3: all by myself. Oh, Matthew. There's no doubt in my mind that he's at that stage of his life where no one around him is saying that's bad. So he truly believes he's good at everything.
1: He's in the echo chamber. He's in a permanent echo chamber.
3: Oh, yeah. 100%.
1: He's only ever kind of hate. I mean, at the end of the day, he looked so good, I don't think anyone was actually listening to what he was saying.
3: Sure.
1: But.
3: Sure.
1: Oh, he can't sing.
3: That's him in his best day when he's just doing that. Texas,
1: I can tell. Oh, it's not good. It's not good.
3: That was Riz at the end there.
4: That was
3: a bit of Riz. He's a bit different. I liked that.
1: Anyway, I don't think he's nailed it.
3: Okay.
1: I think the three of us, you, Woody, me, and Annalise, could do a cover of Jews in Texas that would be better than that.
3: I can't sing. I can't do anything.
1: No, I think we'd get you on like a shaker on percussion or something.
3: That's a good idea. Who's singing?
4: Yeah,
3: who's singing?
1: I think Annalise is going to have to sing.
4: So my singing has seen better days.
3: Oh,
1: you back yourself as a singer. Come on, you back yourself as a singer.
4: Yeah. Choosing Texas, I could tell. Yeah, okay, I could do it, actually.
1: I think you could.
4: Lyrics.
1: Obviously, we'll get
3: so then what are you doing? Is that why you brought a keyboard in today?
1: There's a keyboard in here
4: of
1: today.
4: Course.
3: So you're gonna play keys.
1: Well, we'll need some sort of instrumentation.
3: Is there any part of you, Ben, be honest?
1: Yeah.
3: You think you should do it all, don't you?
1: No,
3: come on. No, be honest. You want us to play a different instrument.
1: Look, what I have lined up if your percussion's awful, I've got the drums sorted if we need them. This is probably like a flamingo cover of Jews in Texas. I'll find the right beat.
3: So I'm on percussion.
1: What's that?
4: Yeah.
3: I'm on percussion.
1: Well, I think that's all you can do. You're probably doing harmonies with Annalise.
3: A producer's just told me that it's this a salt shaker in front of me. Is just this?
4: Ooh.
3: What part of the song is that?
4: We might need to kick him out.
3: Whoa, guys. Guys, we're a threesome. Find a role for all of us.
4: We need to work on the beat first. Yeah. It's...
1: Oh, the salt shaker's open. You're getting salt all over yourself.
4: Oh.
3: Hang on.
1: Okay.
3: I reckon you're on the percussion. I should sing.
4: Yeah.
3: Well, that was easy.
1: Wow.
4: I'll harmonize.
1: Texas, until the way
3: I don't even get the lyrics in front of me. When are we doing it now?
1: So
3: when are we going?
4: So
1: the way that McConaughey did it, and it looks like McConaughey just pieced it together really quickly. I think we'll need the whole show to piece this together so people can see it on socials later if they want to watch it. But
3: I'm good to go.
1: You're not good to go.
3: Well, she's from Texas. I can tell by the way.
1: Stop. We'll need a bit of time.
4: I think we should take some time as a band to rehearse.
3: All right. Nice.
4: Okay. Have we got a band name?
1: No.
3: Ooh.
1: Would you like to suggest one?
4: The Wah.
1: The what?
3: Excuse me?
4: Will, Annalise, Woody. Wah.
1: Wah.
3: Wah.
1: Wah.
4: Or just.
1: We are. Wah.
3: Wah.
1: It's wow.
3: Wow.
1: Isn't it that wow?
3: Wow.
4: Wow.
1: Wow.
3: Wow.
4: Oh, my God. Owen Wilson. Wow.
3: Wow.
1: All right.
3: There's
1: a bit of brainstorming and a bit of rehearsing. There's plenty going on.
4: Okay.
1: Tony Armstrong's up next.
3: Great. Perfect.
1: Perfect. If you missed him yesterday, he speaks very well, I think, on this alleged incident with the Sydney Swans Football Club. That's right up next. In the meantime, well, over this song and in every song coming out, we need to practice, guys.
4: Yes.
3: I think we've got it. I think we've got it.
4: I think Will's the one who needs to rehearse the most.
1: That's true.
3: He's not safe. Will, what do you think?
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0: you're up early. It's Will and Woody keeping you up.
1: Phone alone convinces you're in the car with somebody else a little bit later on this hour. Right now, though, Woods, obviously this is everywhere in the news at the moment, so it's worth me mentioning the phone number 1-800-RESPECT, the number, if this is triggering for you at all or if this is something you've been through yourself, obviously, or currently going through. I can't imagine. And I think that's kind of the tone for this conversation that we have with Tony Armstrong.
2: Yeah.
1: We're talking about the alleged incident with the Sydney Football Club, the Sydney Swans, that happened late last weekend. Has been carrying all through the news, all through this week. Obviously, I'm sure a lot of you guys are across this. Tony used to play for Sydney.
2: Yeah.
1: He was an AFL player, but yeah, he played 15 or so games for the Sydney Swans. So I just thought it was a really cool opportunity to talk to Tony Armstrong about so much around this, being an AFL player.
2: Just a different perspective as well, or a perspective that a lot of people wouldn't have, just around the inner sanctum of an AFL football club.
1: Yes.
2: And obviously, we were keen to talk about it on the show yesterday as well.
1: Yep.
2: The update, by the way, on this alleged incident is that 5 players, Riley Bice, Nick Blakey, Isaac Heaney, James Jordan and Chad Warner, have been wiped out for the entire season.
1: Yep.
2: I think what I would say on that is that, for me, that was just obvious that they should be wiped out the rest of the season. That almost seems insignificant. If the alleged incident is true, then you kind of hope that there's more punishment to come.
1: Yeah, I think so. Well, again, we don't know many of the facts around this, but I think the really cool point that we spoke to Tony about, and the perspective that I think is important here, is what he raised first and foremost, which is that there's a lot of chat about the footy club, but there's probably a much bigger issue at hand. What are your thoughts on how this has transpired, but then also how the club has responded and how the AFL's sort of responded? Because I think there's a lot of critical thinking around that at the moment as well.
3: Yeah, I mean, I think for me, the thing that's been most disappointing is the way that the conversation has kind of left talking about alleged victims, and this conversation has become, what does this mean for the Swans season?
1: Yeah.
3: I mean, that pales in significance into what, you know, is alleged has happened. And I mean, I wasn't there. I don't know what's happened, but I just hope that we get to the truth. Whatever that truth is, it's dealt with in the right manner. With fallout for a football club and a competition, a distant second as to, you know, the priority of making sure that if there is the victim that has been alleged, then

0: on violence against women and all that kind of stuff this year in particular, and it's been shocking. So I shouldn't be, I don't think, surprised that something like this has happened. I guess I just have been, because it just caught me off guard. But yeah, it's really disappointing. And I just hope that the alleged victim's okay.
1: The AFL's policy so often with these things is, all right, if that happens, it's the same with the drug policy. It's like, okay, cool, that stays with us. Stays with us and the club doctor.
2: Keep it quiet.
1: Stays with us, keep it quiet. I mean, it's only ever years afterwards that you hear stories about this sort of stuff.
0: Oh, this happened back in 80.
1: Yeah, right.
0: You know, thank God it's not now.
1: Yeah, that's right. But we're 40, 50 years on.
2: Because obviously all the Sydney Swans were staying in the Pullman Hotel. Just to give a perspective on what it's like for being an interstate team. So you all stay in the same hotel, but are there, generally speaking, are there rules around like curfew and when you've got to go to your, and is there a function you've got to go to or something? Or is it kind of like...
0: No, so in my experience, there was never functions or anything like, maybe there was. If you went to Perth, there might have been a Perth supporter group function because you don't get there very often.
2: Yeah.
0: But from a football perspective, you generally knew not to stay out too late. Some clubs have a curfew, other clubs don't enforce a curfew. They just treat you like an adult and expect you to make a good decision. And those clubs tend to be the ones that do better. Every club's unique. Every playing group is unique in that they've got a different mix of, you know, older players, younger players, a more mature type list, you know. So there's so many variables. I don't think there's any club that would be too happy, like, alleged incident aside, with the lateness of some of that of some of those players coming back. I don't think any club would be happy with that.
1: Which is, as you said so rightly at the start, probably already a huge issue in all of this, is that, you know, a lot of the conversation is obviously around
0: what it means
1: the rest of the Swans season.
2: Even talking about like that, where they're not sure if they're going to play this weekend. It's like, God, why are we even talking about this?
1: Yeah.
0: Who gives a crap,
2: right,
0: man?
2: Like,
0: like that shouldn't even be brought up.
2: No. Put football down for a little bit and just go, like, let's talk about the human element.
0: Like, we can't talk about it. We weren't there. All we hope is that they get to the bottom of this alleged incident and, you know, justice prevails, basically. That's all we can hope for.
1: Great chat with Tony Armstrong there on Will and Woody about something I'm sure we're all talking and thinking about at the moment. I think he spoke really well about that. I'm sure you can get that chat if you want to hear more of it on the podcast, Will and Woody. And yeah, our thoughts are 100% with the people that were victims of all of this. It's awful. Hope you're having a wonderful drive home. There's plenty to come here. Phone alone yet to come. And what's on Woody's forehead as well. I should mention the phone number is 1-800-RESPECT, and all of that stuff is obviously currently alleged. There's nothing confirmed in terms of those details. Hope you're having a wonderful drive home. It's Will and Woody.
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4: And the North Edge Northwest have taken out two of their three Tassie Top Tourist Town Awards for 2026.
3: To around the island state.
4: Tasmania's Education Union says more needs to be done to attract former teachers back into the profession.
3: And beyond.
5: Alan Joyce believes Jetstar's decision to charge for overhead carry-on baggage will help keep airfares low.
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And keep moving, don't stop rocking.

0: and they're working.
1: It's Will and Woody keeping you up.
2: I am so sure there are other parents out there who enjoy this as much as me. Mm. What lies have you made your kids believe? Tell me lies, tell me sweet little lies. Because it's easy.
3: Yeah, mate. I mean,
2: and it's addictive.
3: Just because something's easy doesn't necessarily mean it's the right thing to do. I mean, sure. I will do it. I think there's two sorts of lies that you tell your kids. Mm-hmm. For me, anyway. Well, one of them I've never actually done, and I think that's the one that you've done, and I'm very interested to hear about that. There's the one that I often employ, which is I can't be bothered explaining to you why you can't have that thing.
2: Oh, sure.
3: So I'm just going to lie that it doesn't exist right now.
2: I do that.
3: 10 o'clock in the morning, can I have an ice cream? Oh, ice cream shops are closed.
2: Yeah.
3: All this week, actually.
2: Classic.
3: So anytime you ask me, just expect a no. Classic. That happens quite a bit.
2: Yep, classic. So I do that as well.
3: Can't get the car started. Wish we could go.
2: Oh,
3: and
2: yeah.
3: I don't know. That's lazy. It is lazy. Ultimately, you should explain to your kids consequence and rejection and all that sort of stuff.
2: Yeah,
3: that's the healthy parenting. Now, that's the sort of lying I do.
2: Yeah.
3: I think you're talking about it, if I'm honest, another tier of lying, which is purely self-aggrandizing.
2: Yes. And it was a swift transition because I agree with you. The lies to make your life more convenient, yeah. I was nailing those ones. Remy currently believes there is a world shortage of marshmallows.
3: Wow.
2: It's just that I said that the goo that a marshmallow is made of, it's run out.
3: There you go.
2: It's gone. So she just down. She always got marshmallows with her baby chinos. That doesn't happen anymore.
3: Oh, right? You got rid of them, did you? That's
2: world
3: clever.
2: Shortage, baby. The other one that I've said to her
3: How did you manage that?
2: I know the local barista.
3: Uh-oh.
2: And I actually was like, I'm going to need you to tell her there's a world shortage of marshmallows.
3: Oh.
2: And she delivered that for me.
3: Normally there's like a big jar of marshmallows.
2: Yeah, so when she sees me coming, she's great. She hides them.
3: Oh, she hides them.
2: And then every now and then we'll walk into a new cafe and I'll be like, whoa, you've got some of the rare marshmallows. Where did you get them from? There's a little bit of that. But the lie I told this morning, which I think is more fun, is just a lie that you say to make yourself seem more impressive. So today I told my daughter that I was a yodeling world champion. And I said it like as an offhand comment and she looked at me and she was like, wow, Dad, that's amazing.
3: That is amazing.
2: And then I yodeled the house down, obviously.
3: Can you give us a bit of that? Let's hear the world champ. Here he is from Australia.
4: Yole, yole, yole.
2: And she, thank you. And it makes it believable because I actually am quite talented at yodeling.
3: Right.
2: Anyway, I want to know what lies you make your kids believe, obviously, on 13-1065.
3: I don't have a camera on what you do with your mornings, like, honestly.
2: It's fun. It's a lot of fun at the Whitelaw household. But there was a guy in the news who, he recently had one, so he was basically explaining to his kid why they shouldn't be in the water during a thunderstorm. Okay? I've got some

0: This is from like a Ring camera, so the audio is a bit crap, but you'll hear what happens.
1: No, because the lightning, bud, I don't want you out there in the water.
2: Why?
1: Because that's what it goes after. Electricity.
3: Electricity.
1: What? That's why.
4: That's awesome.
0: So lightning, proving his point. But that then the lie awesome. Was that he then told his kids that he was the god of thunder. Oh. And then he... Which is awesome. 131065, what lies have you made your kids believe? We'll take them up next.
4: Hope you're having a wonderful drive home. 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
0: My daughter also believes that streaming is illegal now. 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

0: It's Will and Woody. You're either up early or up late. Either way, we hope you're enjoying what will be maybe the best of the worst bits. Oh, no, sorry. The worst of the best bits? No, just the best of the best bits.
1: It's just great radio. Just keep it right here. But I have a question for you. If you were up at this time, how are you managing your shower times? Like, if you say if you've had to wake up, you've probably had to wake up at 10 p.m., 11 p.m.
0: What for?
1: And do it. Well, you're probably working overnight. I'm just kind of trying to relate to the people that are listening to us right now.
0: I reckon we just get
1: you
0: gear, mate.
1: Shower?
0: Nah, this is good stuff. Enjoy. It's Will and Woody.
1: I'd shower later.
0: No one cares.
2: I just love it.
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0: 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It's Will and Woody keeping you up.
1: Right now, it's Phone Alone.
2: Will and Woody's Phone Alone.
1: What do you mean I covered it?
3: You covered your forehead.
1: You covered it. I like it.
3: You covered it. You cherish it.
1: I don't cherish it.
3: And protect it.
1: I don't like it being touched. Anyway, Donna's playing Phone Alone. Donna, you're convincing us that you are in the car with someone else. We decide, is someone actually there or are you putting on a voice trying to trick us? Donna, who are you in the car with?
4: G'day, I'm in the car with my daughter, Caitlin.
1: G'day. Caitlin, how old's Caitlin?
4: Caitlin's 23.
1: Okay. Could we hear from Caitlin, please?
4: Yeah, sure. I'll just put her on.
3: Tag her on, Don.
4: Hello.
1: Hi, Caitlin. Where are you and your mum going?
4: Just on the way home from work. She picked me up.
1: Oof. Okay, we've got to play it.
3: You reckon?
1: Yeah.
3: Really? I thought Caitlin was Donna and Donna was Caitlin, like clear as day.
1: Let's keep talking. Caitlin, where do you work?
4: I work at the nursery, Narre Warren.
1: Ooh, that sounded a bit like Donna. maybe to sleep there. Can I talk to your mum, Donna, again?
4: Yeah, sure. G'day, how you doing?
1: Good, Donna. Do you always pick up your daughter from work?
4: Yeah, she's just got her car down at the mechanics.
1: Fair enough. Okay, can I hear from Caitlin again?
3: Back to Caitlin.
1: I want to hear Caitlin again.
4: Yeah, hang on. Hi.
1: Caitlin, what's wrong with your car? Why is it at the mechanic?
4: Getting a service.
1: Good straight bat there.
3: I'm sorry.
1: What's for dinner?
3: Hang on.
1: What's for dinner? Caitlin, what's for dinner tonight?
4: Mum, what's for dinner? We're just getting Macca's done.
3: Oh, that was good.
1: One, two there. Good one, two there.
3: That was good.
1: Really good one, two. I'll ask you first, Donna. What's your Macca's order?
4: She never knows, but I've got seven kids, so we usually just get the family meal and maybe we add like an extra like 20 nuggets.
1: Oh, God, I love that.
3: Seven kids?
1: Yeah, seven kids, a lot of
3: kids.
1: My
3: God.
1: Yeah. Caitlin, what's your favourite order?
4: Mum, I don't want to do this anymore. I'm Snapchatting my friends.
3: I think she might have just laid it on a little bit thick at the end there, Donna.
1: You're doing so well.
3: Loved the game there.
1: Donna, you're by yourself, right, Donna?
4: Yeah, well done, Donna.
1: Hey, you can have some chicken.
3: Yes.
1: It sounds like you got a lot of kids at home. Have a $100 Red Rooster voucher, Donna.
4: Oh, thank you. I love Red Rooster.
3: Actually, seven kids, Donna?
4: Yes.
3: My God.
1: Truth.
4: What's 33 down to 18 and raising my 6-year-old granddaughter.
3: Oh my God.
1: That's great,
3: Donna. Yeah. Grace Australia. So what's the best parenting advice you'd give to someone?
4: Oh, absolutely. Be honest. Lots of communication. And, just trust your gut.
1: Trust your gut.
3: Don't lie to them, obviously.
4: And love them, whatever. Just love them.
1: So Donna, don't even do little lies to make you seem more impressive. You never do that.
4: I was just listening, and my favorite one was the one with be Superman at night. That was so cool.
1: Yeah, it's a classic. Exactly, Donna. You support that, obviously. Great.
3: Good on you, Donna. Love that she listens all the way through to the show as well. Donna's getting you $100 to go and spend at Red Rooster. Woods, what's on your forehead? Right up next. Don't go anywhere, everyone. Honestly, Australia, the only way that this comes off his forehead, if you guess what it is. He can't see, he can't hear, he can't touch, he can't smell it. Today's gross. It's up next.
1: It's just so
3: Will and Woody.
1: Annoying.
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1: Woodrow, last week you told us that you hate having things on your forehead. So yes, like any great commercial radio team, we've made a whole week where you have things on your forehead. They only come off when people guess what's on there. If you've missed the last two, here it is.
2: Don't touch my forehead. Don't touch my forehead.
3: Day one almost broke him.
2: Yucky. I think it's a fish. I think it's a fish's tail.
3: But the item only comes off when you guess it right.
2: What's on my forehead?
4: A charcuterie board.
2: Is it a charcuterie board, guys?
5: It's a charcuterie board.
2: Oh, it stinks. Help me, please. I hate this.
6: It's a nappy.
5: Dirty nappy.
2: All right. Get it off.
5: You can take it off now.
3: All this week, we play What's on Woody's Forehead?
7: I hate this. What do I... I'm trying to stay positive, but I really hate this bit.
1: Yeah, fair enough.
7: I hate it.
1: You're blindfolded. Yeah, so you're on your back. You're blindfolded. You've got to block your nose for this one in particular.
7: And you put tape on my eyebrows, which makes me think that this one's going to ooze. And I don't like the idea of that. Like, maybe it's going to be a liquid. And I sound ridiculous because I have to pinch my nose because I'm not allowed to smell it.
1: Yeah.
7: I've never... This is just so embarrassing. It's so embarrassing.
1: Okay.
7: I hate that my children have seen this.
1: It's going on your forehead now. So yeah. Remember, for everyone listening, it only comes off if you guess what it is. Woody can only describe what it is. Here we go. So I'm going to start putting it on now. The phone lines are open, 131065.
7: When I got home last night, by the way, my daughter was like, Dad, you had a biscuit on your head. I was like, we've done the bit, Remy. You can't save Dad now.
1: All right, here we go.
7: Okay, go on. Is it going on?
1: Going on now.
7: Okay.

0: or a marinade.
1: Like a sauce or a marinade. Is that what you want to go with? Don't shake your head too much. Don't shake your head too much.
0: Yeah, okay. I can't guess. It's not about me. 13,
1: so what was the sensation you felt on your forehead just then?
0: So what's interesting now is there's no temperature difference again, so it's not a hot thing, it's not a cold thing, but it just felt like you were squeezing something onto my head in a zigzaggy motion.
1: Okay, there we go. That's all everyone's got. 13 1065 is the phone number. Guess what's on Woody's forehead?
0: I'm not moving.
1: And he manages to leave.
0: I can't, and now I can't feel anything.
1: He manages to get it off his forehead. It's still on there.
0: Okay. Well, it's very light. Incredibly light, Australia.
1: Okay. The phone lines are open. We'll take your calls up next. What's on Woody's forehead?
0: Do I have to keep my nose pinched? Is it really smelly?
1: It's not necessarily the odour. It's more just like...
0: what it is.
1: Yeah.
0: I can't feel anything right now, so it's incredibly light. Maybe quite fluffy.
1: Light and fluffy.
0: Like a whipped cream.
1: Could be.
0: I'm sorry to be guessing, but it's...
1: All right, we'll tell you calls up next. What's on Woody forehead? Get him out of here, Australia. With him, Woody.
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8: 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TikTok, obviously a massive song. She's done things with Flo Rida, Pitbull. She's been on the map since 2010. She had a song that was written for The Greatest Showman. She's American. She's come down to Australia.
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1: Ladies and gents, this is the moment you've waited for. 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

0: up early. It's Will and Woody keeping you up.
1: This could be my favourite thing we've ever done, Woods. You...
2: So, Ryan, it's funny because quite the contrast for me, Will. Quite the contrast for me. I'm glad you're enjoying yourself. This is just punishment for me putting on a crap national tour for you.
1: It is. A little bit of that. A little bit of that.
2: I get that.
1: A little bit of under 14 soccer training coming right back at you.
2: I get it.
1: But look, you've got a phobia of things on your forehead. You told us that. We're doing a whole week of what's on Woody's forehead. Thing is, you're not allowed to take it off. You're not even allowed to know what it is unless somebody listening in their car right now guesses what it is. You are blindfolded. Your nose is blocked, particularly for this one, although it's odorless. That's a little bit of a hint.
2: Can I take my fingers off my nose?
1: You can if you'd like to.
3: That would be nice. So I can just talk like a normal human being. So, interestingly, you've put, I know what it is. I can smell it. I can smell it well.
1: Okay.
3: I can't. This has a big odor, guys.
1: Hang on, let me smell.
3: Smells like my dad's bedroom, if that helps.
1: Let's go to Sam. Sam, of all the things you've heard so far, I mean, what did you say initially, Woods, when it was hitting your forehead?
3: I thought there was a sauce being squeezed onto my forehead in figure eights because it's very light, Sam. I literally can't. If I woke up now and had lost all my memory, I wouldn't think something was on my forehead. That's how light it is.
1: Sam, right. What do you think it is, Sam?
4: I think it's toothpaste, guys. I think it's toothpaste.
1: Good guess.
3: Oh, toothpaste. Yeah, I think toothpaste would be heavier and would be hurting me.
1: It would be stinging me.
3: And there's no sting. There's no heat. There's no spice. There's no. Thanks for your guess, though.
1: Good
3: Sam.
1: On you,
3: I really
1: Sammy.
3: Appreciate
1: hey, I know everyone calling in is on your team here, Woods. Everyone but me. Whitney has called on 131065. Whitney, what's on Woody's forehead to get it off?
5: I was going to say hot sauce, but no, I think no.
1: Hot sauce, spice. Too much spice. Good guess, Whitney.
3: For everyone who's following the sauce trail that I was on before, I think it could be more of a powder.
1: Okay.
3: I think it could be a powder.
1: Okay.
3: So.
1: A powder?
3: Yeah, I think. Well, there's an obvious guess in my head right now of what is on my forehead. I feel like I can smell it. Oh. Or it's got like a there's a cleanliness to it. It's like some sort of cleaning product.
1: I reckon there would be a cleanliness to it. I would hope so, that there would be a cleanliness to it. That's for sure.
3: Oh, so maybe whatever it is has just been cleaned and that's what I can smell.
1: Potentially.
3: Again, there's no weight to it.
1: There's no weight to it.
3: I feel like if it was a sauce, it would be like
1: there's no weight
3: dripping
1: to it.
3: You
1: think it's
3: like
1: a powder?
3: Well, yeah. Can I say what I think it is?
1: Can't guess.
3: Okay, all right.
1: I will let you touch it in a second if you need more descriptors, but you've got heaps of people on the phone if you'd like to talk to them. I've got Michael here.
3: Michael, help me out.
6: Yeah, g'day.
3: Help me out, brother.
6: Well, I thought it was like a custard.
1: Everyone's down the sauce path.
3: I think custard, and I took people there. I think custard would feel cold. It doesn't have any temperature to it. And the other thing with the sauce thing, guys, again, I really appreciate everyone calling up. With the sauce, I think by this stage I'd have some sort of run of the sauce down to the side of my forehead. That is not happening at all. In fact, as I talk and my head moves slightly, I can't feel a thing. And it doesn't appear to be moving.
1: Okay.
3: Next caller.
1: Aoife's here. Aoife, remember Australia, Woody is blind. He's got to guess what's on his forehead in order to get it off. In fact, you have to guess what's on his forehead. He can't guess, Aoife. So what do you think's on there?
3: Help me out, Aoife.
5: Shaving gel.
3: Could be shaving gel. Absolutely.
1: Not shaving gel.
3: Oh, great guess, Aoife. You can have some chicken. Red
1: you
3: rooster.
1: Were in the right place with powder. And don't just throw away the chicken, mate.
3: Sorry. I think my dad used to put this on his undercarriage every morning.
1: Think your dad put this on his undercarriage?
3: Yes, that's what I think is on my forehead.
1: He didn't. I can tell you categorically he didn't.
3: You don't know my father.
1: I know him well enough to know he didn't put this
3: walking
1: on
3: into his bedroom in the morning was like walking through a sandstorm.
1: Okay, it's not. Powder is where you've been closest. Okay. Now, look, I'm going to play you an audio clue now.
3: Audio clue?
1: I'm going to play you an audio clue as to what's on your forehead.
3: Okay, cool.
1: Now, keep in mind, you can't guess. So somebody else has to guess.
3: Okay.
1: So use your best descriptors after you hear the audio clue.
3: Go to Shane here.
7: Yeah, sad day today, obviously. Hair and lots of other diet. It's an honourable way to work, being locked in the TV unit. You know, it could have been worse. He could have died down the sewers. It's a nice place to go. I'd say it's nice and warm in your house. Poor Russ. It's actually just ruined my day, honestly.
1: Now, to get everyone up to speed, that is some audio of an on-air funeral we had for a rat that died in Woody's house. That's the audio clue.
3: And it felt a bit like a powder. And if you followed this radio show, you know what we did with that rat. We wanted to get him, what's it called, Will? Taxidermied. We wanted to get him taxidermied and put on the wall, but that was too expensive. So I'm just telling the story here. I'm not having a guess, but we took him to an incinerator.
1: The rat was cremated.
3: So, guys, let's put two and two together and let's get a dead bean off my forehead if we could. Do we have any calls?
1: There's so many calls.
3: Okay.
1: There are lots of calls, but I don't think anyone is calling for dead rat. I'll go to Kelly. Kelly, what's on Woody's forehead?
8: Is it talcum powder?
1: It's not talcum powder, Kelly. I mean, you're close, Kelly.
3: Kelly, have you been listening, though? You've been listening to the clues just now. Like, you know what it is now, right? What is it?
8: Yeah.
3: Yeah, go.
8: I think it's talcum powder. Good on you, Kelly.
1: I love it. Kelly, no, she's listening, mate. She just wants you to have a dead rat in your forehead. Wally,
3: come on, Wally. Send me a phone here.
9: I think it's the rat ash.
1: It's the rat ash. Good on you, Wally. Very good.
3: Well done, Wally.
1: Woods, well done, mate.
3: I don't know what to do now. So how do I get up without this going in my mouth?
1: I think that's achievable.
3: Well, so what do I do? Because I can't feel it. I don't want it in my eyes. I don't want it in my body.
1: That's okay? Fair enough. Exactly. The rat ash, the dead rat ash.
3: Can you get a dustpan and broom? And
1: I can tell you that there's a bit in your hair.
3: That's okay. That's fine. I feel very close to rat.
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You mystified. Mystified me. I don't wanna fly away. The Northwest Coast's favourite hits, CFM.

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5: Good morning, I'm Jane Drew with your local news first. Police are continuing their search for two missing people in the northwest. Peter and Clementina were last seen in the Millabanna area near Wynyard at about 2:30 p.m. Tuesday and are believed to be in their vehicle, a silver Honda CR-V with South Australian registration. Peter is of solid build with grey hair, wearing glasses, New Balance sneakers, a navy blue hoodie and trackies. Clementina is of solid build with grey hair and was wearing glasses, a green Sherpa-lined hoodie, blue or black pants and black lace-up shoes. Police say they could be in Penguin, Gawler or Gunns Plains area. 11 positive cases of bird flu have now been identified in Tasmania, with a crested tern found at Rocky Cape, the latest to test positive. Incident controller from the Department of Natural Resources and Environment, Wes Ford, thanking the public for their diligence in reporting sick and injured birds.
6: We are not at all confident about where we know the spread is, because what we may fortunately have identified is the very start of the events in Tasmania.
5: The number to call is 1800 675 888. Tasmania's potato woes are continuing, with growers locked in a dispute with food giant Simplot, who terminated negotiations with a Tas Farmers Committee earlier this month, instead sending contracts directly to individual growers. The group says Simplot wants to pay between 46 and 49 cents per kilo for potatoes, barely above the estimated 42 cents it costs them to produce a crop. Tas Farmers saying margins have fallen by more than 60% after price cuts over the last two seasons. It's understood Simplot has agreed to meet with the Grower Negotiating Committee on Friday. And checking sport, and finals are underway in the NWFL Premier League, with everything on the line this weekend. In the senior men's comp, Burnie face Ulverston in the first qualifying final, and then it's a knockout between Wynyard and Latrobe. Cats player Keegan Weller says they'll be looking to prove the doubters wrong.
7: Sporting time of year, especially with the youth that we've got. I know there was a lot of doubters early in the season. People had us down the bottom with East Devonport at the start of the year, so it's now time to prove a few people wrong.
8: Hi, I'm Harrison Preeb. The five Sydney Swans players who've been stood down for breaching the club's standards have apologised. Isaac Heaney, Chad Warner, Riley Vice, Nick Blakey and James Jordan saying they're deeply sorry to everyone involved. Nick Kyrgios has apologised, admitting he's made a huge mistake after testing positive to cocaine during a tournament in Spain. The Aussie has copped a provisional suspension. Israeli military personnel have been cleared of criminal wrongdoing over the deadly strike on a World Central Kitchen convoy. Australian Zomi Frankham among seven aid workers killed in the 2024 attack in Gaza. The IDF says commanders mistakenly believed Hamas operatives were travelling in the convoy but found no reasonable suspicion of criminal misconduct. And convicted mushroom killer Aaron Patterson's quest for freedom continues. The 51-year-old's lawyer yesterday arguing that allowing jurors to share the same hotel as prosecutors and the public could be enough to overturn her convictions.
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8: In sport, let's start with the AFL, and tonight's clash with the Saints could be Ben King's last for the Suns. The Gold Coast forward tipped to return home to Victoria next season. He's been linked to the Pies, Hawthorn and Geelong. In the NRL, the Storm hosts the Panthers this evening at Amy Park. Penrith coach Ivan Cleary to mark his 500th game in charge. And the Hockey Roos have played out a 4-4 draw with Chile at the World Cup. And that's the latest in news and sport.
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13: Forecast for the rest of your Thursday, a top of 15 degrees and showers easing, looking a little bit better across the course of the day as we proceed. 9 degrees for our overnight low tonight. Tomorrow, Friday, 15 and a late shower. Saturday, though, looking good, 15 degrees and mostly sunny. Right now in Devonport, it's 12 degrees. It's 12 degrees in Burnie and it's 11 degrees in Smithton.
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0: Steal my standby.
13: A game for the early birds and the worms, if you know what I'm saying. We do have somebody on the Steal My Standby entry list. We're about to call out their name. Good morning, by the way. Nathan, how you doing? You good? You excited to be alive? I most definitely am. Hope everything's feeling pretty awesome. I'd like to hear from Greg Harvey, I think. Greg Harvey from West Ulverston. He wants to take his beautiful wife of 32 years to see the legendary Snoop Dogg. And why wouldn't you? Absolutely. So half an hour from now, Greg Harvey, let's hear from you if we can. You've got 30 minutes from now. Just even get yourself on the standby list to go to the iHeart Music Festival in Las Vegas, Nevada. Yes, indeed. Cool. It's, what day is it? Thursday. Thursday morning. We're on the radio. Some would say it's a little bit early for cake, but I don't know. Depends what mood you're in. It's DNCE.

0: 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Call 1-300-655-922.
1: Exactly that. Indeed, as the nice man says. Just Nathan with you this morning, just going past 10 past 6. If I have the honour and privilege of being your alarm clock, biddle idiot. It's time to get up and face Thursday, but we're all going to do it together. Except for Ben. Ben's off on the bigger island over there, and good on him, bless him. So I'm holding down the fort, and we're hanging out for the next couple of days. We're just chilling. We've got all kinds of good music to play this morning. We've got some fantastic games. Better figure out what's in the box for you shortly. Stream on, thanks to Talk Gear for Guys, is going to be spectacular, as it always is. And I'm toying with something to put in the box. It's a little bit of a niche reference, but I reckon there's someone on the Northwest Coast who's going to be able to figure it out. We do have Greg Harvey. We put out for him on our standby list. He's got another, I don't know, 19 minutes or something like that. And we're just kind of hanging out. So we do have the Kid Leroy and Justin Bieber coming next for us. In fact, let's have it now, I think. Love this song. Specifically because of the emotion in those notes right there.

0: the morning crew on CFM. It's Ben and Nathan. Just me this morning, though. How you doing? You good? You excited? I'm excited. We're just kind of hanging out. Had a massive big rally over the weekend. Rally Tasmania was amazing. And honestly, I'm still recovering from it. I'll probably be recovering from it for a little while. On the telly last night, this got a mention. Was wandering past Spicks and Specks. The Kid Laroi and Justin Bieber, of course, one of the top 10 most popular songs of all time. And I really like it. I think it's well deserved. Again, pretty crazy that the Kid Laroi has managed to do what he's managed to do and get to the heights he's managed to get. Just like for a lad from Sydney, it's good gear. Another Australian legend to come, even more so established, Johnny Farnham next on CFM.
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the morning crew on CFM. That's Freedom by John Farnham. And I don't know, being up this early feels like freedom sometimes. It is, you know, sometimes feels like the opposite, like I have to get out of bed and it's silly early. But alternatively, the air is good. No one really expects much of you because they're all asleep. And the sunrise is beautiful. And so having a little freedom in the moment is sometimes about as good as you can get, I think. We look at the bright side where we can. I was going to tell you about something here, something important. What was I going to mention? Oh, yes. Tomorrow, by the looks of it, tomorrow we will be drawing the second chance draw, the special one for Truscott's Tyre Solution. When it comes to tyres, trust Truscott's. Yeah. $1,000 voucher to spend with them. It gets drawn tomorrow morning.

0: the Morning Crew on CFM. Nathan with you this morning. And the phone do be ringing. Ahem. If I push the right button, it do. Hello, CFM. It's Nathan.
1: Hi, it's Greg Harvey calling you. How are you going?
0: Ah, Greg, fantastic. Just the man that I wanted to hear from. You're up early.
1: Yeah.
0: Good man. Well, like you said, it was you who wanted to take your wife to see Snoop Dogg, yeah?
1: Sure thing, yeah.
0: Yes, good man. Excellent. I haven't seen Snoop in person myself, but I imagine it would be a fairly spectacular show.
1: I imagine it would, yeah.
0: And in big old Las Vegas too.
1: Yes.
0: Cool. I haven't been to America myself either, but I hear it, like I said, I hear it's fairly spectacular. So tick the boxes. You have a passport. But you will have a passport active for that date. Fantastic. Yes. And you're over 21?
1: Yes.
0: Fantastic. In which case, congratulations, Greg. You are on the standby list. No one's pinching this from you. And we'll put you in the draw for the big old trip to the iHeart Music Festival.
1: Excellent. Thank you very much.
0: And that's exactly how you do it. Ain't nobody stealing Greg's standby. He's up early for work. And hopefully he can win the ultimate Las Vegas experience with return flights, accommodation, spending money, and tickets to the iHeartRadio Music Festival for him and his wife. Fingers crossed for you, mate. New sport and weather next.
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3: 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His competitiveness around the ball ensured he remained influential throughout the contest. 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
2: Good morning, I'm Jane Drew with your local news first. Police are continuing their search for two missing people in the northwest. Peter and Clementina were last seen in the Millabenna area near Wynyard at about 2:30 p.m. Tuesday and are believed to be in their vehicle, a silver Honda CR-V with South Australian registration. Police say they could be in the Penguin, Gawler or Gunns Plains area. Central Coast Council has backed plans to house project workers, endorsing a regional framework by the Cradle Coast Authority, which aims to get ahead of housing pressures created by major energy projects set to ramp up across the northwest and west coast. A couple thousand workers are expected in the region late 2028, as early collaboration is sought across the government agencies, proponents and councils to find housing solutions. Meantime, the Advocate reports TAS Networks, who are progressing the Northwest Transmission Development, will be installing 33 new cabins at the Discovery Park in Devonport to house workers. Don College students Bella and Bridie say they're looking forward to seeing the new Devonport emblems brought to life. The superb fairy wren and the native white flag iris voted into the top spots after a six-week nomination and voting period.
3: I think they are like the most prettiest like options put together, the little bird and the flowers. I think it's really pretty and I think it fits well.
4: We do see them a lot around Devonport, so we believe that it is important to hopefully make a symbol of what this means to us and hopefully have it published soon.
2: A minor flood warning remains in place for the Mersey River. Residents around Kimberley, Lena and Mersey Lee asked to monitor conditions, with the Bureau predicting flooding in nearby streams is likely. Low-lying areas may be impacted and driving conditions could be dangerous. Checking sports news, and Wynyard player Keegan Weller says the side's gunning to come out strong this weekend as they face La Trobe in the NWFL Senior Men's Elimination Final.
5: We've sort of lost the game for ourselves the last couple of weeks, against Penguin and Ulverston. Our first quarter's definitely let us down. After the first quarter against Ulverston, we actually won the game of football, and at Penguin we give them a full go ahead start, so you're chasing tail all days.
2: Elsewhere in the men's competition, Burnie face Ulverston in the first qualifying final.
6: Morning, Harrison Preeve. Sex crimes detectives from Victoria today expected to travel to Sydney following the Swans Hotel saga. The five players allegedly involved in the incident have now apologised. Police are looking into allegations of sexual assault at a team hotel early on Monday. An Australian national has died in Vietnam. The Department of Foreign Affairs hasn't provided details surrounding the person's death, but is offering consular assistance to the family. And an Israeli investigation has cleared IDF personnel over a 2024 strike that killed Australian aid worker Zomi Frankham and her colleagues. Israel admits serious failures led to the deadly attack on their convoy in Gaza, but there was no reasonable suspicion of criminal misconduct. Zomi's friend and former World Central Kitchen colleague Josh Phelps has told the ABC he's not surprised.
7: I don't think it's good enough, but I don't think it's any different from what they said April 2nd or 3rd. So it's never been good enough. Families have called that out. They've called for third-party investigations, and of course I support that.
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6: Final round of the AFL gets underway tonight at Marvel. St Kilda up against the Gold Coast. The Saints recalling Dougal Howard for his last game after he announced his retirement yesterday. Brad Hill lines up in his 300th. Harry Grant returns for the Melbourne Storm in tonight's NRL encounter against the Panthers at Amy Park. And recalled Aussie batsman Matt Renshaw is in familiar territory. The Queenslander telling Seven he spent a lot of time in Mackay.
8: Yeah, it's a nice place. It's a lovely place to come up here. I've been coming up here since I was 13. Nice to have a game in Queensland.
6: And that's a late Houston News and Sport.
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9: Forecast for the rest of your Thursday, looking like 14 degrees and showers, hopefully clearing a little bit later on. An overnight low of 10 degrees tonight. Tomorrow, Friday, 13 and a possible shower. And Saturday, 13 degrees and a possible shower too. Right now in Smithton, it is 11 degrees. It's 11 in Burnie and it's 12 in Devonport.

Chris Nathan with you today. The Temper Trap and Lost Frequencies, of course. We'll be talking to the mayor a little bit later on. Which mayor, you might ask? And that is an excellent question. And we are coming into local election season, so the question will get a little bit more complex. I don't think it's going to

finding out what's in the box. We're going to be playing some Cherry Bomb, that new old cover. Right now, though, it's The Boss. It's The Morning Crew on CFM.

It's the Morning Crew on CFM, and it's Nathan with you today. The temper trap and lost frequencies, of course. We'll be talking to the mayor a little bit later on. Which mayor, you might ask, and that is an excellent question. And we are coming into local election season, so the question will get a little bit more complex. I don't think it's going to get a lot more complex for Cheryl Fuller, though, mayor of the Central Coast. And we'll be chatting to her just after 20 past seven, which will be awesome to catch up with her. What have we got happening later on this hour? We'll be finding out what's in the box. We're going to be playing some Cherry Bomb, that new old cover. Right now, though, it's The Boss. It's The Morning Crew on CFM.

0: What's in the box? In the box. What's in the box today? What's in the box?
1: At the CFM Morning Crew, it's that age-old question. What's in the box?
2: Shall we ever know?
3: The answer, of course, to that is yes. We shall find out what is in the box today. And I've got some clues for you. Let's get you in the draw for a CFM goodie bag, which somebody is definitely winning this very morrow. Mm-hmm. Cool. Alrighty. So, I'll start you off with some clues. This is, I don't know. There'll definitely be some people in the Northwest Coast who haven't encountered one of these things, don't know what it is, and has never heard of it. However, there's going to be plenty of people on the Northwest Coast that can. So, this item was invented in 1809. So, it's been around for a little while, has this humble item. The origins are British, although like many British things of that era, the chances are the inspiration is from India. So, 1800s Britain, although we consider it quintessentially British, like tea and the national dish of curry, it's definitely very much come from India. This item takes something totally natural that you'd, you know, that's unchanged from its form out there in nature and wraps it in a process mixture. So, invented in 1800s, it's British, although they pinched it from India, the idea. This item is something totally natural and normal wrapped in something that's totally not. And in Scotland, they have been referred to as bird's nests. Although outside of Scotland, I'll give you another clue. They have a very Scottish kind of name to go with them, yeah? So, Scotch something even. They're made in 1800s, they're British, they're taking something totally natural and wrapping it in something. In Scotland, they've been referred to as bird's nests, and I would say in the name, they're Scotch something. Give us a buzz, 1300 655 922. We're playing What's in the Box.
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1: You know where to find us, right there on the website, right there on the phone number, 1300 655 922, and right here on the radio. Maybe one day we'll be in the box.
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0: At the CFM Morning Crew, it's that age-old question, what's in the box?
1: You know the drill. I give you some clues. You figure out what's in the box. You go in the draw to win a CFM goodie bag every Friday, which is tomorrow. We put it out to the phones. Hello, CFM. It's Nathan. Who have we got with us?
3: You've got Jill with you.
1: Oh, hello, Jill. So, yes, you know what this one is, and you have a regional advantage, let's say.
3: I think I know what it is. It's edible, I do.
1: Let's run through some clues, shall we?
3: Yes, let's do that.
1: Invented in 1809, the origins are British, although from many British things from that era, the inspiration's likely from India. This item takes something totally natural and wraps it in a process mixture.
3: Yep. Now,
1: in Scotland, they have been referred to as bird's nests, but we'd refer to them as Scotch something. Now, this is where it changes a little bit. This is a classic food item. Yes, that was the answer to your question. You can eat it cold or you can have it deep fried. And this should give it away. Oh, not that you needed giving away.
3: It's a Scotch egg.
1: It is a Scotch egg. Absolutely, it is a Scotch egg. Where is my ding button? There it is. Ding, ding. And I was kind of thinking, I wonder how many people on the northwest coast of Tasmania have ever encountered a Scotch egg. It's got an egg in the middle, but it's wrapped in sausage meat and breadcrumbs and deep fried. Like I said, you can eat them hot, you can eat them cold, and they're pretty spectacular. How do you feel about the Scotch egg, Jill?
3: I don't actually like the outside bit,
1: mm-hmm.
3: but I love the egg.
1: Yeah, it is true. Do you think they do anything to the egg, or is it just a regular old egg?
3: I think it's just a regular old egg.
1: Yeah. I was nearly going to do deviled eggs, but for some reason, Scotch eggs came to mind. I went, yeah. Yeah, all right, we'll give that a razz. Okay. Tell you what, I rate a Scotch egg over like a pork pie, you know?
3: Yeah.
1: For some reason, you can eat them both.
3: Pastry on the pork pie.
1: And that's the thing. The pastry's fine, but the rest of it's kind of like fairly, a bit greasy and cold.
3: Yeah.
1: I think I'd prefer it much better if they're hot. But cool. Thank you very much for dropping in for some very, very stereotypical British cuisine, Jill.
3: Thank you. I knew as soon as you said what it's the wrapped in something, it's like, yeah, Scotch egg.
1: You're absolutely winning. Oh, yeah, all right, we'll put you in the draw for the thing, yeah?
3: Thank you very much. Okay.
1: See Magic you. Jill. I'll catch you in the not-so-distant future. Have a good day.
3: I'll see you. Bye.
1: See ya. Jill has found herself in the draw. She's got herself into the goodie bag draw for a CFM goodie bag tomorrow. She knows her way around a Scotch egg. Ever tried a Scotch egg? There are some interesting, intriguing British culinary inventions. People do give the Poms a fair bit of flack for not being able to cook or understand what to do with food. I don't know. I think there's some charm there. It's no savoury toast, but... I think a Scotch egg's all right. Like I said, the pork pie's not so much, and anything that's like a Christmas mince pie can no thanks. Anything that looks or tastes or smells like a fruitcake, you can get a pass on that. And as far as all of the black pudding and all that kind of shenanigans, it's like, I'll just put that down to back before they learn to cook, which is a little bit rude of me, but... I don't assume the entirety of Britain is listening to this right now. If they were, I'd probably be in a little bit of trouble, but I reckon we'd probably just scare them off with some Vegemite. It's Cherry Bomb.

0: It's the morning crew, CFM. It's Cherry Bomb with You Ought to Know. It sounds a little bit less angry when it's been done in like a Murder on a Dance Floor style, doesn't it? Which sounds pretty, but I don't know. I kind of like the fact that the original's angry. Anyway, new sport and weather coming shortly for us next. And just after that, we'll have some George Michael, some Miles Smith and Niall Horan, and then we'll have a chat to Cheryl Fuller, Mayor of the Central Coast.
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11: Good morning, I'm Jane Drew with the latest. A two-year parliamentary inquiry into discrimination and bullying in Tasmanian schools has found it's a persistent problem and has lasting and damaging impacts on individuals and the wider community. Among the recommendations from the report include better support and training for teachers, implementing anti-discrimination and anti-bullying policies, particularly in relation to students with a disability, are transgender or gender diverse, that schools implement policies and procedures that support the use of preferred names, as well as provide install unisex bathrooms as part of upgrades and redevelopments or when budgets allow. Police are asking for the public's help to locate two people missing in the northwest. The last sighting of Peter, 79, and his partner Clementina, 81, was in the Millabina area near Wynyard at about 2:30 p.m. Tuesday. Photos of the pair can be seen on Tasmania Police's Facebook page. They are believed to be in their vehicle, a silver Honda CR-V with South Australian registration, with the search focused on the Penguin, Gawler and Gunns Plains area. Devonport Councillor Steve Martin says there's big plans for where the newly elected city emblems could be featured. The superb fairy wren and the native white flag iris selected to represent the city.
12: Well, certainly any new development, Fairbrothers are involved in a few new developments. I've been in contact with them in regards to any new buildings they may be putting up in the future. What about artwork in there? The spirits. And the Stony Rides Village, where they're going to have a canopy over the car parking, there's going to be artwork on that, and they're going to encourage their artists to include the chosen emblems.
11: A minor flood warning remains in place for the Mersey River. Residents around Kimberley, Laina and Mersey Lee asked to monitor conditions, with the Bureau predicting flooding in nearby streams is likely. Low-lying areas may be impacted and driving conditions could be dangerous. Checking sports news, and Wynyard Cats player Keegan Weller says they'll be taking in lessons learned from last time they played Latrobe as they prepare for this weekend's sudden death match.
13: I feel like personally we played a game that was one of our poorer ones all season. So we reflect on that. We take out of there the moments that we need to improve on. And like I say, the first quarters are something that we've got to work on, and we can't start slow this week. Otherwise, it'll be our last game.
14: Hi, I'm Harrison Preeve. Nick Kyrgios has tested positive to cocaine at a tournament in Spain. The Aussie admitted to using the drug before failing a test at the event in June, calling it a huge mistake. Former player Renee Stubbs has told Seven it's unclear how long he could be sidelined for.
15: That will be up to the arbitration to decide from the ITIA, WADA. They take in consideration what the suspension is for, what the drug was. So there's a lot still to be determined of how long his suspension will be.
14: The five Swans players involved in an alleged incident at a Melbourne hotel have apologised. Isaac Heaney, Chad Warner, Nick Blakey, James Jordan and Riley Bice have been suspended for the rest of the season for not meeting the club's standards. DFAT's providing consular support following the death of an Australian in Vietnam. The circumstances surrounding the person's death are unclear, with officials assisting their family. And Australia's debt will hit $1 trillion for the first time, but it'll be short-lived with a repayment due tomorrow.
2: 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LMCT 3060.
14: One last roll of the dice for Jacob Van Rooyen. Melbourne to front the AFL Appeals Board to challenge his three-match ban for striking Port Salir Alia. Meanwhile, the Saints to face the Suns tonight at Marvel Stadium. And Harry Grant returns for the Storm's NRL clash against the Panthers tonight. Meanwhile, Craig Bellamy says he wants a Melbourne player to take over his coaching role once he steps down.
16: I'd like to see, you know, the next head coach come from our club. Three or four candidates there that could probably handle it. I'd like to see, you know, the club go that way.
14: And that's latest in news and sport.
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0: Forecast for the rest of your Thursday, a top of 15 degrees with showers easing, it looks like. Around about 5 or 6 o'clock tonight, it starts to get a little bit better. Overnight low of 9 tonight, tomorrow Friday 15 degrees, looking pretty good except for a late shower, and Saturday 15 and mostly sunny, which you do love to see. It's 12 degrees in Devonport currently, it's 11 degrees in Burnie and 11 in Smithton. Good morning. The mayor.

0: Along the northwest coast, this is the CFM Morning Crew with Ben and Nathan.
1: Sure is. And it's 11 minutes, 12 minutes on the dot past 7 on the 20th of August. It's a Thursday and it's not too bad. I certainly hope it's not too bad for you. We've been hanging out. Ben's off on the mainland doing his mainland thing. So we've just been chilling out. We've been doing the Steal My Standby. We'll be doing that a little bit up after 8 o'clock as well. Another chance to go to the iHeart Music Festival in Las Vegas, Nevada, with spending money, flights, and all of the good gear that comes with it. And by good gear, I mean Snoop Dogg and other favourite Benson Boone. I reckon those are the two standouts that people want to see, Benson Boone and Snoop Dogg. Just, I suppose I'm not all that surprised in the scheme of things. Everyone's doing very well for themselves. We'll be talking to Cheryl Fuller coming very shortly, 20 past. We're having a chat to Cheryl later on in the day. We'll be playing Stream On. We'll get you to pick two songs, or pick one from the two songs, all thanks to our mates at Talk Gear for Guys. And we're going to pile straight into Miles Smith and Niall Horan right now with some always functional advice to drive safe.

0: the Morning Crew on CFM. Nathan with you this morning. Driving safe, always excellent advice, no matter the circumstances, I think. Unless you find yourself in a demolition derby, but all other circumstances, I think it's totally fine to drive safe. So, we've got a win on the coast this week by a bunch of people called Macro Mike. I assume they're having a crack at the whole Magic Mike shenanigans. They are called Macro Mike. They are macro friendly with all of the good stuff and none of the bad. So if that sounds good for you, you can go to cfmtas.com.au and enter as many times as you like to go in the draw for this week's win on the coast. Oh, what's that I hear? The name Macro Mike isn't quite enough. You're not immediately sold. How about this then? We have a favourites box, including a Macro Mike shaker, a favourites box recipe ebook, $25 online store credit, and a prize value of $250. 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
0: You don't actually have to follow us on Facebook right now to see what we're up to. We're actually here in person and we will tell you. And what we're doing is having a chat to Mayor of the Central Coast, Cheryl Fuller. Welcome aboard, Cheryl.
12: Morning, Nathan. Morning, everyone.
0: You're sounding bright-eyed and bushy-tailed.
12: Oh, what's not to be bright-eyed or bushy-tailed about?
0: That's very true.
12: It is great. We live in the most beautiful part of the world, and it's a great time of the year. You know, having the occasional day of sun and warm, it's just a taster of things to come, isn't it?
0: I actually love that concept. There's a certain way that the light can hit you and the air feels that reminds you, even in as you're coming to the tail end of winter, that spring is coming, and then it's like you get all energised and realise that summer's coming after that and everything. Yes, it is a magic part of the year, especially in our little part of the world.
12: It is indeed. It is indeed. I'm going to talk to you about National Science Week.
0: Oh, good.
12: And people might go, hasn't National Science Week already finished? But at Hive in Ulverston and in Central Coast, it's just a gift that keeps on giving, National Science Week. So our program is still underway and there's still a few chances for yourself and your fam to get involved through Hive's Seed of Curiosity program.
0: Seeds of Curiosity. What a cool name.
12: Is anyone listening this morning? Is anyone out there?
0: Yes, they are.
12: Great. Well, I tell you what, there is a free workshop this morning at the Ulverston Community Garden, which is in West Ulverston. Our people will know it's near West Beach. It's near the tennis courts. There's a free workshop there at 11:30. They would love to see you, even if you've never been there before. And they're going to focus on seeds, soil and growing with a workshop called The Lost Seed.
0: That's cute.
12: I feel like that needs special music underneath it.
0: I'll see if we can find
12: the Lost Seed Workshop. So, a beautiful chance to go and connect with the people at the community garden. So that's a great opportunity to get outside, get your hands in the soil and think a bit more about where our food starts and where you might be able to grow some at home. Penguin Beer Co., I know that's a favourite haunt of yours. So this Saturday night, science trivia.
0: Ooh.
12: You don't need a science degree. You don't need a white coat. You don't need any of that. But you do need to book a table and test your science knowledge over food and drink. So that's bound to be a good fun night.
0: Nice.
12: And then next Wednesday, Hive at Ulverston will host Meet the Young Tassie Scientists. We had our family Science Day at Hive on Saturday.
0: Indeed.
12: Just gone, and I met the young Tassie scientists from UTAS, heard all about their studies and their career path, and such a diverse and fabulous group of humans. So you can find out all of that information on our website at the centralcoast.tas.gov.au. And in the news section, it'll take you through to Hive. Some bookings are required and some places are limited. So get in quick. So there's still a chance to science up.
0: That will be spectacular. I know I'm going to be dropping in, I think it's the 20th of September, for the Sound in Space Planetarium, Kerry Lewin Camp, one of my favourite guitarists of all time. Super excited to go see him again. But we can also drop in there a lot sooner than that too. You can go to hivetasmania.com.au and find out all about it. What, our like 3-week science week?
12: Yes, it was a very long week. It goes on and on because there's so much to do.
0: Because then there's so much sciencing to do, magic. What else is happening?
12: We want to tell people about the Ulverston Waterfront Master Plan.
0: Cool.
12: Now, everybody walks, cycles, drives around that waterfront area, and we're so... people that have been walking in that area recently will have noticed some signage promoting the Ulverston Waterfront Master Plan. So we were very lucky to get just over $400,000 from the Tasmanian Government to develop a long-term plan for that Ulverston Waterfront area. Mm. The project will take in everything from Buttons Creek in the east to the Rowing Club in the west. So many people are familiar with that. So that's going to include, you know, considering the parks, the foreshore, the community and the sporting facilities that fall into that precinct, how the walking and the cycling all connects, and the links between the waterfront and the town centre. So we've got lots of ageing infrastructure along there as far as the sporting clubs go, brand new infrastructure as far as some of the pathways, and we want to have a serious look at how all of that connects to town, and how we upgrade and make those facilities fit for purpose. So we'll be looking for community input as the project develops over the next couple of months. We'll be asking people how they use the waterfront, what they value about it, and what they would like to see protected, improved, or planned for in the future. And, so, you know, the plan's going to look at how that waterfront can work better for everyone. So people can visit Central Coast or My Central Coast to see a detailed map of what's included, register for updates and follow the project as it progresses. But there will be plenty of opportunities for the general public and people that work and play in those spaces to have their say. But we need to do some good solid work about what that area is going to look like in 10 years, 20 years, 50 years, and how we make it work for everybody.
0: It's really exciting. So you can have your say on what you'd like to keep, what you think could be changed, because everyone's nostalgic about certain things, which is awesome. There's a lot of stuff along that walk, but I hopefully won't change, of course, too much, because you've got these nostalgic memories, but and the vibe's already fantastic. But, of course, how things are going to look in 10 years' time to keep them up to date. I'm glad that's your job, not mine, Cheryl.
12: Well, we love that part of our job, and we love people getting involved and telling
0: us. Totally. It's like judging a hard competition. You love everything that's there. It's like, geez, how do you pick a winner, though?
12: That's exactly right. But, no, we'll do it. We'll do it in conjunction with the people that use the area well, and I'm sure we'll get some great outcomes. So looking forward to getting that kicked off.
0: Magic. And you're hosting community... Yeah, totally. You're hosting community conversations.
12: Kicking off, this is our last community conversation for the year. It's the last one for the elected term of this current council.
0: True.
12: So we have been doing these for 4 years now. So for pretty much 4 years, 10 months of the year, we have been somewhere different listening to people in all of the beautiful little spots that make up Central Coast. So our last one is next week, Thursday, the 27th of August, 6 p.m. Penguin Surf Club. What a fabulous venue.
0: Yeah, yeah.
12: And councillors will be there along with our CEO and our senior management team. So these are a chance to speak directly with us and with council staff. You can raise a question beforehand by phoning or emailing it through. You can come along in the night and raise it from the floor, or you can wait till we're eating the curried egg sandwiches and having the cup of tea afterwards and come and talk to any of us one-on-one. We find these conversations work really well, and what we learn about going out and talking to people one-on-one is amazing. That's when you learn your best stuff. So
0: yeah.
12: 6 o'clock next Thursday night, Penguin Surf Club. You don't have to live in Penguin to come to this community conversation. You can drive from wherever you are. Everybody's welcome. You don't have to show your passport at the door to prove that you're a Penguinite.
0: I'm just going to do a lot. I'm just going to do a long-range weather forecast and say it's just going to be absolutely gorgeous at Preservation Bay next Thursday night, because of course it will be.
12: Can't wait. Come along, have a chat, hear about what we're up to, but more importantly, tell us about what you're up to. So, yeah, looking forward to that.
0: Absolute pleasure doing business with you, Mayor Cheryl Fuller of Central Coast. Now, as we said, it is election season, or this is the last community conversation of the school year for you guys. You'll be doing this again, shall we, next year?
12: They will make a decision. I think the new council will make a decision about the frequency of it and whether there's, you know, whether it's valuables to be out, as I said, 10 months of the year, or whether a consolidated version of a similar thing would work equally well. And actually, I think we're going to do a survey. I think we're going to pop out a bit of a survey to all of those people that have attended during the year and ask us what they what they think. But we will do it in some form. But yeah, looking forward to continuing those opportunities to chat to people.
0: Thank you so very, very much for coming in and

0: From massive cheesy pizzas to bowls of delicious pasta, we make it all fresh and packed with flavour.
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12: Good morning, I'm Jane Drew with the latest. The search continues for a missing South Australian couple in the northwest. Clementina, 81, and her 79-year-old partner, Peter, were last seen at 2:30 p.m. on Tuesday in Millabenna near Wynyard. They are believed to be in their vehicle, a silver Honda CRV with South Australian registration, and could be in the Penguin, Gawler and Gunns Plains area. Anyone with information is asked to contact police. Equality Tasmania's Rodney Croom says schools need to be aware of their anti-discrimination obligations. That's after an inquiry found staff and students who identified as LGBTQIA+ were among those targeted by bullying and discrimination in schools. Also among findings that Catholic Education Tasmania discriminated against staff on the basis of sexual orientation and marital status.
13: Tasmanian parents who send their children to non-government schools expect their children to be learning in environments that are free of bullying and discrimination, and they expect their child's teachers to be the best people for the job, not teachers who are selected on the basis of their marital status.
12: Catholic Education Tasmania Executive Director Terry McCarthy said the organisation takes the issue seriously and that it would review and improve educational environments. Stronger laws are now in effect to protect breeding dogs across Tasmania. The new protections include restrictions around breeding by limiting litter numbers and making vet checks for pregnant dogs mandatory. There were calls for the changes to include a ban on puppy farming, but the reforms do not include that. An announcement over National Science Week. The Hive in Ulverston is getting a boost from the federal government. More than $17,000 being invested to inspire the next generation of scientists, innovators and problem solvers, while giving young people the opportunity to explore future STEM careers. Federal Member for Braddon, Anne Urquhart, said this week is an opportunity for local

0: locals to learn something new and discover more about the vibrant science community on the coast. Briefly to sport, and finals are underway in the NWFL. Wynyard senior men's player Keegan Weller says they've got a few players back as they prepare to face La Trobe for the elimination final.
1: Look, yeah, we had a few out from last week. We played a 14-year-old for his first senior game, so it's pretty exciting for the group to be able to do that and get a few phrases in. But yeah, we have a few returns this week from injury.
0: Meantime, Bernie face Ulverston in the first qualifying final.
2: Hi, it's Harrison Preeb. Detectives from Victoria's Sexual Crime Squad are heading to Sydney today as part of their investigations into Monday's alleged incident at the Swans Team Hotel in Melbourne. Isaac Heaney, Chad Warner, Riley Vice, Nick Blakey and James Jordan say they're deeply sorry to everyone involved for not meeting the club standards. But National Senate Leader Bridget McKenzie's told Nine, for her, it's landed flat.
3: Apologies should be sincere, they should be remorseful, they should be heartfelt. Joint statements drafted by the club lawyers ring hollow in this case.
2: Nick Kyrgios says he's disappointed with himself after testing positive to cocaine during a Spanish tournament back in June. The Aussie tennis star's copped a provisional suspension and is now asking for privacy. And the lawyers for triple murderer Erin Patterson have outlined why they believe her conviction should be thrown out. They're arguing some of the evidence was flawed and that the jury was at risk of being compromised because they stayed at the same hotel as prosecuting lawyers.
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2: Team sheets for the final round of the AFL to be released later today. A lot of interest on what stars will be rested leading into the finals. Despite a warning by the league against mass list changes, the Magpies weighing up resting Nick Dacos, Darcy Cameron and Scott Pendlebury with their match against Hawthorn a dead rubber. And another big names put their hand up for the vacant Queensland Origin coaching job. Bunnies coach Wayne Bennett says he's happy to take on the role if the Maroons can't find a suitable replacement for Billy Slater. And that's the latest in news and sport.
4: Now, the latest weather for the Northwest Coast from cfmtas.com.au. 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
5: Forecast for the rest of your Thursday, 15 degrees and showers easing as we go across the course of the day. It's starting to look pretty good from about 5 or 6pm tonight. An overnight low of 9 tonight before tomorrow, Friday, 15 and pretty good except for a late shower. Saturday, 15 degrees and mostly sunny, which is awesome. You do love to see it. It's 12 in Devonport right now. It's 10 in Burnie and it's 12 in Smithton. Let's have the Madden brothers do the thing, shall we? Not like the Madden Brothers song, but the Madden Brothers and the band that they have together. Good Charlotte. I need a-

0: the Northwest Coast's favourite hits. The Morning Crew on CFM. It's Nathan with you. Good Charlotte. They Just Want to Live. Doesn't everybody? We're going to be playing Stream On very, very shortly. I'll be getting you to give us a call about that. Thanks to the legends at Talk Gear for guys in Stewart Street, Devonport. The Streetworks won't stop your style. They're open as usual with access from the main street. We've also got some cool friends with benefits as well, which I think is worth mentioning. Wynyard Fitness, you get a 20% discount on their 12-month diamond membership at Wynyard Fitness. And we've just had an update to our mates at Playfish. 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You can get a sausage and egg muffin and a coffee for $13. 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So make sure you get your key tag and get it activated.
1: Oh boy.
0: Oh boy. Sabrina Carpenter, then Stream On next. It's the Morning Crew on CFM.

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1: That's the game. You got to tell us which song is more popular, and I suppose I better tell you some songs to go along with that. Really, in the nicest possible way, I should probably give you some, accurate information there. Accurate information, though, you can head straight on into Talk Gear for Guys in Stewart Street. The fact that there's roadworks happening outside doesn't matter a good gosh darn to Talk Gear for Guys. They're open as usual. You can get in from the main street. Cool. Thanks to those legends for sponsoring our segment, a menswear store stocking casual wear, suits, business attire, and wedding packages. We've got $100 to spend at Talk Gear for Guys every single week. Every single week? I'm pretty sure it's every single week. We'll find out tomorrow, won't we, when someone wins. Yeah. So, I want you to give us a call to play. 1-300-655-922. All you got to do is guess the two songs, and we'd like to hear from you. Oh, look at that. The phone's ringing. Cool. We will go and play Stream On.
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1: You know the score. We are streaming on, all thanks to Talk Gear for Guys. And we went to the phones. We managed to do a quick little bit of a scuffle, but I think we managed to find ourselves on the line with Melissa. Hello? Hello, CFM. Hello, CFM. It's Nathan. Who have I got with us?
11: Morning, Nathan. It's Melissa. How you going?
1: Hey, Melissa. Good. Welcome aboard. You ready to play some Stream On? Hello, Melissa. You there? Slightly having some slight technical difficulties with that. Let's with the phones. Let's see if we can find. How about here? Okay, cool. What's your new method?
11: I'm going to go with what I think it is and then
1: change it entirely? Yeah, cool. I've played games like that where that's the go as well before. Alrighty. So we've got two honest-to-goodness Australian emo classics, you could probably safely say, starting with the Veronicas.

0: Have you heard both of these songs?
1: Look, I haven't heard the 5 seconds of Summer one.
0: Try no. The chorus. Ever heard that guy?
1: Oh, yeah.
0: Yeah, I pushed the wrong bit, sorry. Cool, so which do you reckon's bigger out of those two?
1: Well, I'm
0: going to
1: go with Veronica.
0: You would be pretty safe in picking the Veronicas, and I'm just going to triple check that just so we can be absolutely sure. If I do that, no, don't do that. Just do that. Fantastic. You've chosen the Veronicas and... No, it's actually 5 seconds of Summer by about 100 million streams. Who'd have thought?
1: Was it really?
0: Yeah, it really, really was.
1: I actually went with my gut because I'm like, no, I haven't even heard that on the
0: song. I haven't even heard that guy. Maybe it was a little bit of a trick. We'll put you in the drawer anyway. I just wanted to hear this song. It's 5 seconds of Summer with Good Girls right now on CFM.

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1: I was on the plane. They've changed the rules recently. You have to have your power banks in your pocket. 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
1: 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Quickly go to grab it. The flight attendant to me starts, like, shaking his head. And then gets me to sit back down and then points to the seatbelt sign and go, so what the seatbelt sign means? I was like, I know what the seatbelt sign means, man. Once we've taken off, then you can grab it. And I was like, well, it's a hazard or it's not a hazard. If it can stay out there for takeoff, it can stay out there the whole time. The person next to me went, hey, I witnessed you try.
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19: Good morning, I'm Jane Drew with the latest. Potential changes to workers' compensation in the state has been a key topic of discussion in Parliament. Labor's Josh Willey concerned about a speech from the Treasurer earlier this year, wanting to know whether a pursuit for budget savings will come at the expense of workers.
20: Will you guarantee that no injured Tasmanian worker will receive a lower payment, lose coverage or face a higher barrier to making a claim as a result of your review?
19: Eric Abetz says psychosocial claims have doubled over the last decade.
21: What we want to do is get the best possible protection for our workers whilst ensuring the system is sustainable.
19: The search continues for a missing South Australian couple in the northwest. Clementina, 81, and Peter, 79, were last seen at around 2:30 p.m. on Tuesday in Millabenna near Wynyard after setting out for sightseeing. They are believed to be in their vehicle, a silver Honda CRV with South Australian registration, and could be in the Penguin, Gawler or Gunns Plains area. Anyone with information is asked to contact police. 11 positive cases of bird flu have now been identified in Tasmania, with a crested tern found at Rocky Cape, the latest to test positive. Incident controller from the Department of Natural Resources and Environment, Wes Ford, thanking the public for their diligence in reporting sick and injured birds.
2: We are not at all confident about where we know the spread is, because what we may fortunately have identified is the very start of the events in Tasmania.
19: The number to call is 1-800-675-888. And Don College students Bella and Bridie say they're looking forward to seeing the new Devonport emblems brought to life. The superb fairy wren and the native white flag iris voted into the top spots after a six-week nomination and voting period.
3: I think they are like the most prettiest like options put together, the little bird and the flowers. I think it's really pretty and I think it fits well.
22: We do see them a lot around Devonport, so we believe that it is important to hopefully make a symbol of what this means to us and hopefully have it published soon.
23: Morning, Harrison Preve here. Sydney coach Dean Cox has a message for Swans fans ahead of Sunday's home game against North Melbourne as the fallout continues from Monday's alleged incident at a team hotel.
24: Hopefully come and support as hard as you can and spend some time in
23: the
24: footy.
23: It comes as the five players who've been stood down for breaching the club standards have apologised. Israeli's military personnel have been cleared of criminal wrongdoing over the deadly strike on a World Central Kitchen convoy. Australian Zomi Frankum among seven aid workers killed in the 2024 attack in Gaza. The IDF says commanders mistakenly believed Hamas operatives were travelling in the convoy, but found no reasonable suspicion of criminal misconduct. And US police are investigating possible criminal conduct in the death of Hayden Panettiere. The actress was found in cardiac arrest following an apparent prescription overdose. TMZ is reporting officers visited the home of her ex-boyfriend, but no suspicious circumstances have been confirmed.
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23: The Suns without three of their best players for tonight's AFL encounter against St Kilda. Christian Petrarca, Will Powell and Sam Collins have all been ruled out due to injury. And in NRL, the Panthers looking to break their two-game losing streak against the Storm. Back rower Scott Sorensen says they're looking forward to the challenge.
25: Obviously not travelling the way we want to be in terms of winning or losing. Obviously it's always nice to be in the winner's circle. But yeah, look, I think the boys are always, you know, very excited for the challenges that we've had over the last few weeks and moving forward as well.
23: And that's the latest in news and sport.
26: Will you choose the cash or will you choose the car? 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
28: Forecast for the rest of your Thursday, 15 degrees, and in showers we've got hanging around easing towards the afternoon again, looking at its best about 4, 5, 6pm tonight. Tomorrow, Friday, 15 degrees and a late shower. Saturday, 15 degrees and mostly sunny. And Sunday, 14 and mostly sunny. How good? It's 12 degrees in Devonport right now. It's 11 in Burnie and it's nearly 13 in Smithton.
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28: Just the ghost of Taylor Swift coming through a little bit there. Not quite yet, Taylor. We need to send some people off to Las Vegas in Nevada to the iHeart Radio Music Festival. So, we all know the drill now. It's the ultimate Las Vegas experience, including return flights, accommodation, spending money, and tickets to the iHeart Radio Music Festival for two people. So, if you've got yourself registered on our website, you could get your name read out on the air. And if you don't get your name read out on the air, then you can call up and try and pinch somebody else's spot on the slot. So, are you ready? If you are 21 years old and you've got a valid passport and you'd like to go see Benson Boone, Snoop Dogg, Weezer, Zara Larsson, La Seraphim, Major Lazer, Cardi B, BTS, and all the other letters of the alphabet, stand by. I think it's about time for Beth Overton. Beth Overton. She wants to see the Goo Goo Dolls for the millennial nostalgia. That's absolutely cool. And she also... What is that she said there? she said, I'd take my sister along, who I hated during my Goo Goo Dolls era, but is now one of my best friends. Cool. So there's a lovely heartwarming experience for Beth Overton. She's got until, let's say, what, 8:38? She's got 30 minutes to give us a call, 1-300-655-922, and secure her standby slot. And then after that, you can set your alarm for 8:39 and call up and try and steal it yourself.

0: 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Happy birthday.
1: 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Time to party like it's your birthday. With CFM's Birthday Book.
0: Of course it is. It's the birthday book. Thanks to our mates at Terry White, Kenmark Four Ways. Open 7 days until 9 p.m. for all of your late night needs. And we've got a $100 voucher to spend with Terry White, Kenmark in the Four Ways in Devonport every single week, just to spice up someone's who's already won the birthday lottery by having their birthday this week. So we're going to have a little bit of a look at what's going on around the world in terms of celebrity birthdays. This bloke is a Russian naval officer. Sorry, I'm just laughing. I'm just straight up laughing at his name. Fabian Gottlieb von Bellingshausen. Says he's a Russian naval officer with German descent. I wouldn't have guessed. It's Slobodan Milosevic's birthday today as well. Just one for the history. It's Isaac Hayes' birthday. It's Robert Plant from Led Zeppelin's birthday. It's Demi Lovato, not from Led Zeppelin's birthday. And a few interesting things were happening on around the world. If you look into history, there's a fair bit of colonisation occurring, and the Dutch East India Company were very bad for that. Their very first ships that they ever sent out to the Far East returned back today. Alaska was first sighted by a Russian chap, which is cool. I should have had this queued up. The 1812 Overture. You know that 1812 Overture? I wonder if I can cue that up. 1812 Overture. Don't play whatever that is. Don't play whatever finance video came up. 1812 Overture. So this was first done today by Tchaikovsky.

0: pretty classic piece of tunes. It's also the day that Winston Churchill happened to say this very inspiring piece of speech about the fighter pilots who'd saved Britain during the war. And I think this might go well with the music.
1: Never in the field of human conflict was so much owed by so many to so few.
0: That goes perfectly with the music. How good. That being said, it is birthday time, and we'll get on to some local legends as well. Our localist of local birthday legends this week is to Christy Lee Cumming. Happy birthday, Mummy. We love you so much, and we hope you have the bestest day ever. Lots of love and hugs from Abel and Evie. Massive. Happy birthday, Christy Lee, and fingers crossed that you get yourself that $100 to spend at Terry White Chemmart Pharmacy as well. We will be catching up with the street team directly after this song, I reckon. You know the one.

0: John and friends. It's the Morning Crew on CFM. It's Nathan with you. And it's Beth Overton we're looking for. Beth, give us a buzz. You've got, I don't know, what did I say? You've got about 19 minutes, something like that. It was, I think it was 9 minutes past. We're going to 8:38. So, yeah, 18 minutes, 17, 18, 19 minutes. I don't know. Don't risk it. Just give us a call. Beth Overton, we want you to go see the Goo Goo Dolls. Give us a call.
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0: It most definitely is the CFM Street Team. They're out and about. They're our comrades out and about getting it. 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Morgan, whereabouts in the world are you right now?
15: Good morning. I'm in one of the best places around. Ooh. I'm down by the Beach Hotel, and it's actually a pretty nice day out here.
0: Funnily enough,
15: it looks like it's been a little wet, but otherwise, it's pretty damn nice.
0: Nice.
15: And on board the cruiser this morning, I've got our Cripps Master Loaf baking for Tasmania since 1878. I've got some barbecue shapes thanks to Somerset Express IGA. Oy. Your local IGA store is giving you the chance to win $50,000 cash or a $60,000 car. The choice is yours. And I've also got some awesome bits and pieces thanks to Toyota Bernie. So make sure you come and see me outside the Beach Hotel. I'll be here for the next 10 minutes or so, or until we run out of the Coast Best freebies. It's the CFM Cruiser, powered by Harvey Norman, the king of big screen TVs.
0: I'm just doing a little bit of math there, because $50,000 cash or a $60,000 car, but you said barbecue shapes. So apparently $50,000 of barbecue shapes, which is what I would spend it on, would be 12,500 boxes, approximately. So 12,000 boxes of barbecue shapes. That's what I'd be spending my money on anyways, thanking you, Morgan. Is there a snack thing that if you could spend $50,000 on it, you would spend?
18: Look, probably shapes, actually.
0: Yeah, pretty much. That's
18: I've been on a bit of an Oreo kick at the moment, too.
0: Yeah, it's so kind of hard Oreos. To go wrong with them, guys.
18: Get like a little kiddie pool and put it all in there and just go swimming in it.
0: Yeah.
18: You know, full Scrooge McDuck style.
0: Yeah, no, cool. I'll go swimming in a mixed pool of sweet and savoury biscuits with you for sure. All right, cool. Go see Morgan and bring him some Oreos. True. Scarlett, whereabouts are you in the world?
19: I am at 42 Wembo Street in Devonport at Norco's Batteries this morning, and they do free battery testing, free car battery fitting, recharge batteries, and so much more. They've got their workshop open and ready for you to see everything that they do there this morning. So you can come find me, 42 Wembo Street. Now, on board the cruiser today, I've got the Cripps Master White Original Plus. Love white bread again with Cripps Master White Original Plus, and look out for the new Aqua packaging. I've also got some Red Bull, and Red Bull gives you wings. I think I do have one of the new Sadachi Lime Summer Edition Red Bulls on board, as well as some sugar-free cherry ones and just the normal original Red Bull. And I've got some other little goodies on board, including some shapes as well. I do have some shapes. So,
0: good.
19: It's a bit early to do maths in the morning, Nathan, I think, so I would never have worked out how many shapes you could buy with that cash, but I've got some on board, so you don't have to buy them today. You can just come find me at 42 Wembo Street. I'll be here for the next 10 to 15 minutes or until I run out of the Coast Best freebie.
0: Spectacular. Thank you very much for that, Scarlett. We'll come down and grab some shapes. That will be rad. We got some Nelly right now. Up after this, I've caught up with the street team. We'll do the news, sport and weather, and a classic first bit, last bit to come for the end of the hour at CFM.

0: the morning crew on CFM. We want to hear from Beth Overton. You've got about 7 minutes and 4, 3, 2, 1, 0 seconds to give us a call to get on for the Stewie standby. Ooh, the phone's ringing. Cool. Let me go see if it's Beth.
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9: Good morning, I'm Jane Drew with your local news first. Central Coast Council have backed plans to house project workers, endorsing a regional framework by the Cradle Coast Authority, which aims to get ahead of housing pressures created by major energy projects set to ramp up across the northwest and west coasts. A couple thousand workers are expected in the region late 2028 as early collaboration is sought across government agencies, proponents and councils to find housing solutions. Meantime, the Advocate reports TAS Networks, who are progressing the Northwest Transmission Development, will be installing 33 new cabins at Discovery Park in Devonport to help house workers. Police are asking for the public's help to locate a missing couple in the northwest. The last sightings of Peter, 79, and Clementina, 81, was in the Millabenna area near Wynyard Tuesday afternoon. A photo of the pair can be found on Tasmania Police's Facebook page. They're believed to be in their vehicle, a silver Honda CRV with South Australian registration, and could be in the Penguin, Gawler and Gunns Plains area. Devonport Councillor Steve Martin says there's big plans for where the newly elected city emblems could be featured. The superb fairy wren and the native white flag iris selected to represent the city.
10: Well, certainly any new development, Fairbrothers are involved in a few new developments. I've been in contact with them in regards to any new buildings they may be putting up in the future. What about artwork in there? The spirits. And the Stony Rides Village, where they're going to have a canopy over the car parking, there's going to be artwork on that. And they're going to encourage their artists to include the chosen emblems.
9: A minor flood warning remains in place for the Mersey River. Residents around Kimberley, Lyena and Mersey Lee asked to monitor conditions. With the Bureau predicting flooding in nearby streams is likely, low-lying areas may be impacted and driving conditions could be dangerous. And checking sports news, Wynyard Cats player Keegan Weller says they'll be taking in lessons learnt from last time they played La Trobe as they prepare for this weekend's sudden death match.
11: I feel like personally we played a game that was one of our poorer ones all season. So we reflect on that. We take out of there the moments that we need to improve on. And like I say, the first quarters are something that we've got to work on, and we can't start slow this week. Otherwise, it'll be our last game.
9: Elsewhere in the men's comp, Burnie face Ulverston in the first qualifying final.
12: Morning, Harrison.

0: Reeve. Nick Kyrgios is facing a lengthy ban after testing positive for cocaine. The Aussie admitting to using the drug before failing a test at a tournament in Spain. Former player Renee Stubbs telling Seven taking drugs during competition is like playing Russian roulette.
1: If you're playing professional tennis, you're literally under the gun to take a test possibly every single day. You have to let everyone know on the WTA, ATP Tour, ITIA where you are every single day. You can be tested at any time.
0: Sex crime detectors from Victoria expected to head to Sydney today amid the Swan scandal. The ABC reports the alleged victim spoken with police and that the investigation centres on an allegation of touching without consent at the AFL club's hotel in Melbourne. And Australia's hauled in the Israeli ambassador after his country's government absolved its soldiers of blame for an attack that killed an Aussie aid worker in Gaza. Foreign Minister Penny Wong says its outrageous criminal charges won't be laid over the death of Zomi Frankum and her colleagues.
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0: In sport, let's start with the AFL, and tonight's clash with the Saints could be Ben King's last for the Suns. The Gold Coast forward tipped to return home to Victoria next season. He's been linked to the Pies, Hawthorn and Geelong. In the NRL, the Storm to host the Panthers this evening at Amy Park. Penrith coach Ivan Cleary to mark his 500th game in charge. And the Hockey Roos have played out a 4-all draw with Chile at the World Cup. And that's the latest in news and sport.
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4: Forecast for the rest of your Thursday, a top of 15 degrees and showers easing, definitely across the afternoon. An overnight low of 10 tonight before tomorrow, Friday, 15 degrees. Pretty good except for a late shower. Saturday, 15 and mostly sunny. Sunday, 14 and mostly sunny. Looking pretty cool. It's 13 in Devonport right now. It's 12 in Burnie and it's 13 degrees in Smithton.
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2: Steal my standby.
4: That's the name. Oi, stop doing that. That is the name of the game. Steal my standby. You know how it works. We want to hear from Beth. Hello, CFM. It's Nathan. Who have I got with me?
6: Hi, you've got Beth Overton.
4: Oh, fantastic. Cool. How did you find out that we were calling out your name?
6: My husband actually rang me, and everybody at his work was like, they're talking about your
4: legends. Okay, well, cool. Well, shouts to all of the legends at your husband's work. Where's that?
6: Dobmax in Austin.
4: Shouts to all the legends at Dobmax. So, Beth, I love the story. You want to go see the Goo Goo Dolls, relive the nostalgia, and take your sister along, who you couldn't stand at the time, but now are best mates.
6: Yep, that's pretty much it.
4: That's absolutely gorgeous. You're a big millennial nostalgia kind of guy.
6: Absolutely.
4: Yeah, cool, absolutely. Kind of same. I'm a 1990s model myself, as my dad would say. So, yeah, we've got to get some of the old school stuff. You might like the first bit, last bit today as well.
6: Oh, cool. I'll keep an ear out.
4: That's magic. All righty, cool. And you have successfully secured your standby slot. Ain't nobody stealing it from you, and you go in the draw to win the trip to the iHeart Music Festival in Las Vegas.
6: Fantastic. Thank you.
4: Beth managed to do it. She did it. She called in. She needed to call in before 8:38, and she made it in just on time. So, stoked. She's in the draw, and hopefully she can win yourself the flights and the accommodation and the tickets to the festival and the hotel on the strip and the whole Las Vegas, Nevada experience. Here's a little bit more millennial nostalgia for you. I love this song. It's the Morning Crew on CFM. First bit, last bit next.

0: Oh, that's right indeed. Eagle Eye Cherry. And we're about to pile into our first bit, last bit.
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0: You know what time it is. If you didn't know what time it is, the nice man just explained what time it is. We are absolutely going to be doing our first bit, last bit right now, where we give you a couple of bits and you have to just fill in the little middle bit. I think that sounds fair enough. If you're cool with that, we might proceed. Yeah? You do go in the draw to win a Morning Crew goodie bag, which will be handed out to somebody tomorrow when we pick the winner. Okay. Now, I did say to Beth before, who just won our Steal My Standby, or rather, she didn't win the Steal My Standby. She successfully defended her position on the standby list. Someone will win the trip later on, but she has defended her ability to be in the running, and she likes her millennial nostalgia. And so I thought maybe she wouldn't mind this one as well. So this is the kind of bit that we want you to fill in the middle of.
2: I seriously doubt he's getting this kind of mileage.
3: Go right, to the right, right, right, right, right.
4: Let's save our lives.
3: Yeah, whatever.
0: Did you catch that? We'll have another little run through it. Just imagine, this is, of course, early Pixar, I think you could probably say.
2: I seriously doubt he's getting this kind of mileage.
3: Go right, to the right, right, right, right,
4: right.
3: Let's
4: save our lives.
3: Yeah, whatever.
0: If you reckon you know that one, you're probably of a certain age in it. We'll go to the phones. We'll be playing First Bit, Last Bit next.
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4: We love a bit of First Bit, Last Bit, don't you? 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So the phones did go fairly hot for that one. I have a feeling that people were aware of this. And it was Anita who got through first, and she did real, real quick.
5: I just have it taped from my head.
4: Oh, no, that's spectacular. No, I'm so glad that you did. Alrighty. So let's do the little quote. I have the feeling that you know the quote. I've got this buried into the back of my brain. All you need to do is hear it, and suddenly it's there. I'll just play us a little snippet again, and then you can fill in the blanks.
6: Oh, I seriously doubt he's getting this kind of mileage.
7: Go right to the right!
5: You have saved our lives. We are eternally grateful.
4: That is the one. That's the one that I'm looking for. Ding. And there's a ding button. Spectacular. Other little alien guys. They were not super... I don't think Mr. Potato Head was super, super grateful about them and their gratitude. But, hey, positive people are really cool.
5: Yeah. Definitely. Great
4: Magic.
5: Movie to you.
4: Yeah, great movie, great franchise, the whole shebang. I haven't seen the recent one yet, but I like the concept. Like, Woody's got his bald patch and they're, like, trying to face off against an iPad, essentially.
5: Yeah, I haven't seen a new one yet either, but keen to.
4: Yeah, same.
5: Yeah, cool.
4: Thank you very much. That is a pleasure doing business with you, Anita, and congratulations. Yeah.
5: No worries, mate. Have a good day. Thank you.
4: Thanking you very much, and cheers very much for calling in.
8: Saved our lives. We are eternally grateful.
7: Yeah, whatever.

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3: 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In a crucial round 16 win against Wynyard, Johnson showed a strong performance, gathering 19 disposals and 15 contested possessions. Her ability to compete hard at ground level and win important possessions was a major positive for Ulverston in their victory over the Cats. Congratulations, Amali. 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
4: Good morning, I'm Jane Drew with your local news first. The state government says it saved $56 million by recruiting more permanent health staff and cutting reliance on agency staff and locums. The numbers coming from increasing the number of nurses, midwives and doctors, with recruitment continuing across the entire health system. The health minister says a number of initiatives are underway in her department to enhance the delivery and efficiency of health services, including a program aiming to reduce the amount of overtime worked by nurses and midwives. Tasmania's potato woes are continuing, with growers locked in a dispute with food giant Simplot, who terminated negotiations with a TasFarmers committee earlier this month, instead sending contracts directly to individual growers. The group says Simplot wants to pay between 46 and 49 cents per kilo for potatoes, barely above the estimated 42 cents it costs them to produce a crop. TasFarmers saying margins have fallen by more than 60% after price cuts over the last two seasons. The AMWU concerned the dispute could affect workers at the Ulverston potato plant. A confidence-boosting exercise for Don College students Bella and Bridie, who led a community project to find Devonport's new flora and fauna emblems. Hundreds of votes were collected over the six-week hunt, with the superb fairy wren and the native white flag iris elected to represent the city.
5: We've learned a lot, like, about what matters for the community and how everyone, like, it's, we can't just pick, everyone should decide. And we
6: organise other people, become more confident in myself and speaking in front of others. That was definitely a main part for me, just because I get really nervous a lot of the time, but a lot of the lovely people here were able to definitely help with that and made me feel a lot more comfortable.
4: Finals are underway in the NWFL Premier League, with everything on the line this weekend. In the senior men's comp, Burnie face Ulverston in the first qualifying final, and then it's a knockout between Wynyard and Latrobe. Cats player Keegan Weller says they'll be looking to prove the doubters wrong.
7: Morning time here, especially with the youth that we've got. I know there was a lot of doubters early in the season. People had us down the bottom with East Devonport at the start of the year, so it's now time to prove a few people wrong.
8: Hi, Harrison Preeve here. Detectives from Victoria's Sexual Crime Squad are heading to Sydney as part of investigations into the alleged incidents at the Swans Team Hotel in Melbourne. The five players who've copped season-ending sanctions have apologised for breaching the club standards. Coach Dean Cox says he's also met with the players who weren't involved.
9: We've had meetings with them about everything that's been spoken about, and they're about support and every emotion they've felt.
8: The safety commissioner is threatening court action if Roblox fails to improve child safety. The platform has 3 months to block adults from contacting children without parental consent and appoint an independent auditor. Today's job starters could give us a clue as to where interest rates are headed next. Experts say a jump in unemployment numbers could show the economy is slowing as expected, taking pressure off the Reserve Bank to lift rates. And briefly, Prince Harry and Meghan are planning to move back to the UK with their two children to start school there next month. Hot!
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8: The final round of the AFL season gets underway tonight at Marvel with St Kilda up against the Gold Coast. Saints recalling Dougal Howard for his last game after he announced his retirement yesterday. Brad Hill to line up in his 300th. Harry Grant returns for the Melbourne Storm in tonight's NRL encounter against the Panthers at Amy Park. And recalled Test batsman Matt Renshaw's in familiar territory. The Queenslander telling 7 he's spent a lot of time in Mackay.
10: Yeah, it's a nice place. It's lovely place to come up here. I've been coming up here since I was 13. It's nice to have a game in Queensland.
8: That's the latest in news and sport.
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13: Forecast for the rest of your Thursday, 15 degrees and showers easing, should be nicely taken care of by about 5 or 6 o'clock tonight. Overnight, low of 10 degrees before tomorrow, Friday, 15 degrees and pretty good except for a late shower. Saturday, 15 degrees and windy. Sunday, 14 and mostly sunny. How good. Right now in Devonport, it's 12 degrees. In Burnie, it's 13. And in Smithton, it's 13 as well.
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0: stupid song. It's the morning crew. It's 107.7 CFM. Olivia Rodrigo with Stupid Song. Not a stupid song, but referencing, you know, that, what was the line? That I love you more than any stupid song could possibly say. It's a cool concept. I like it. So is Pinup Pet. You know the drill. We're looking for a winner. And we've got a $199 photo center prize pack from Harvey Norman Photo Center. All your photographic needs in one place at Friends Street in Devonport. And I've decided to try and rig the system. And by rig the system, I don't try and mean win Pinup Pet. I just want everybody to see my pets. So totally diluting the possibility of winning. I mean, not that I can win anyway. I work here. But I've uploaded 6 different photos of my pets to the website. And I can tell you there's 3 photos of them on the first page, which as far as I'm concerned, that means we win. There's Sterling and Couscous sitting on the woodpile, then there's asleep, then there's waiting for their dinner in the lounge room. You can pick them out if you find it. There's also all kinds of awesome, there's like the sticky insect backed. We've got a couple birds, which is awesome. Lots of dogs, as expected. A bunch of cats all piled up together. Someone's got 3 cats in the one photo there. Jump on there and have a little vote and see if we can get the winner down to Harvey Norman Photo Centre. Up next, it's 1 Week by the Bare Naked Ladies.
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2: 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His competitiveness around the ball ensured he remained influential throughout the contest. 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

0: CFM, it's the morning crew. It's Nathan with you. We haven't quite run out of morning yet, but I am going to wander on out of here. Raven's going to be in pretty shortly. We've got some more bangers before that happens, though. Roxette's up next with The Look. You've got Justin Bieber with Ghost and one of the new ones from Somba 2. That is coming next on CFM.
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0: SCFM, the morning crew. Nathan with you today. Ben off in Melbourne. We miss him. He'll be returning quite shortly. I've had an amazing week so far. Most of it spent recovering from Rally Tasmania, which was one of the best things that could possibly happen. If you were there and checked it out, amazing. Thank you. And it's only going to get more so from here. It's taken a couple of years to get up and rolling to this extent, but it's only going to get bigger and better and more awesome thanks to the absolute heroes at the Northwest Car Club. Thank you very, very much indeed. I'm going to jump on out of here. We'll be back tomorrow with a prize giving Friday. We'll have more chances to go and steal my standby. We've got an awesome band coming in called Without Fail. We've got a new record, very fast technical punk stuff, which is awesome. And we're having them on Friday Life tomorrow, spinning some of their new songs. I think that's pretty much giveaway prizes, win on the coast. It's all happening tomorrow. And I'm going to step on out of here. But it's all happening next. Raven's in, and she's got Stella Lefty, the Goo Goo Dolls, who everyone wants to go see at the iHeart Music Festival in Las Vegas, and Miley Cyrus.
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